0: Radio.
1: And that was Gracie Abrams. It is officially early on your Monday morning. It's Mary Mansfield back with you after a jam-packed weekend. I'm sure you've had a busy one as well. I feel like everyone I've turned to, everyone I've talked to, it's like, I tried to do 100 things in 2 days and it was too much. But hey, we're here. We're living, we're breathing, we're standing. Actually, I'm sitting and I'm spinning on my chair.

0: Not a single penny, Miss J-Lo. It's Mary. It is already the 31st of August. I know. The last day of the month. We're going to enjoy it with some Tom Grennan on the way. And Die Die, which does remind me of the World Cup. But hey, it's staying relevant. Shakira and Burna Boy after this.
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Fitz Warren was the whole weekend a fever dream. For me, I think so. One of my besties' weddings was on Saturday, which meant Friday we travelled to the wedding. We had a big meal, so many of us at this brewery. It was so much fun. Saturday, the celebrations. But of course, when you're a bridesmaid, it means waking up early, getting your hair done, doing your makeup, sorting out your dress, doing a lot of steaming. I don't think I've ever steamed so many items of clothing before. And then making sure the bride is getting ready, making sure she's eaten, also making sure she's got a glass of Prosecco in her hand. And then dealing with the rain. Umbrellas were up for our way into the church, our way out of the church. The confetti throw may have been a little bit soggy, but it's okay. What do they say? A wet knot is harder to untie when it comes to love and marriage. And then we like danced away the evening. And then yesterday we did a little pub visit, and then people traveled home, went their separate ways. People flying back to America, back to Ireland. Someone went back to Canada. I was like, this is a true testament. People were committed to having a good weekend, and we did. So congrats to Steph and Harry, the newlyweds, my bestie and her husband. Gorgy times. And I'm ready to take a big nap later on after the show. Let's have another in 54 Ultra. This is Talk To You.

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And that's Clean Bandit and Zara Larsson. So Zara has recently come out and said that she does not want to enter herself for the Grammys for Best New Artist. She says she was speaking to her former label about it. And they were like, yeah, we're going to put you in that category. She says, no, I don't want that. She says because she's been around for so long, she says that would downplay 13 years of her being an artist. And she says, I am not a new artist. I love that because it's probably quite tempting. She probably thought I could enter that and probably win it. But no, like previous winners, Olivia Dean, she's been performing for years. Chappell Roan, Victoria Monet, Olivia Rodrigo. Lots of these artists have been around and about making music for years before they're recognised as a new artist. Sometimes it takes the rest of the world a little while to catch up, doesn't it? Listen, speaking of Olivia Rodrigo, let's play her tune Drop Dead right now.

0: And a throwback from Beyonce is always a good way to start your day. Brings us up to 2 a.m. on your Monday. And let's keep the big tunes coming. I've got Olivia Dean with Man I Need. Still adore that tune. And a throwback from Natasha Bedingfield. Plus the latest news on the way.
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12: Top stories this hour. Officials in Turkish-controlled northern Cyprus have detained the captain and seven crew members of a ferry which capsized, killing at least eight people. Around double that number are missing after the privately owned catamaran took in water and tilted over. Tumay Togian, who works for a newspaper in the region, says people board the boat because it's practical and inexpensive.
13: Since they are not heavy boats, they can travel much faster, and passengers are also allowed to carry much more luggage on board. So these kind of boats are usually preferred by the low-income Turkish citizens.
12: The IOPC watchdog's been brought in after a man died in a collision following a police pursuit in Bedfordshire. Officers say a driver failed to stop on Dunstable on Saturday night after they were called to reports of an Audi travelling without lights on, which later crashed into a tree. Grooming gang kingpins and killers will be blocked from early prison releases in England and Wales. The Prime Minister has announced changes to the scope of the scheme following a backlash from bereaved families. The Scottish Government is putting £15 million into expanding free school breakfast clubs across the country. Ministers believe the funding will help local authorities provide more clubs and save families money. In sport, Manchester United bounced back from their opening Premier League defeat in style by beating Ipswich 5-2. Boss Michael Carrick says his players showed great character.
14: Biggest thing from today really was the mentality of the boys, you know. To overcome setbacks, you know, we're going to have them. Every team that ends up being successful has them. It depends how you deal with them and how quickly you deal with them. And we had one last week. We had a little one today. And I have to say the way the boys responded and took it on, I think, I was really pleased with that.
12: In the Scottish Premiership, Rangers were 1-0 winners at Aberdeen. And England's cricketers have an unassailable 2-0 series lead over Pakistan after a 194-run win on day 4 of the second test. From Sky News, I'm Ruth McKee.
0: It's 2 a.m. on your Monday. It's the 31st of August. Pink on the way. Olivia Dean now.

we just adore Natasha Bedingfield, don't we? She has so much like heart and soul and meaning in her songs. And she said, like, even that song was written out of frustration. She had writer's block, and she said her record label were like pressuring her. And then she was like, these are the words I have. Take them. Take them. Do what you got to do. All right, it's Mary with you. And it's been definitely like cozy season over the past week or two, with the weather making a bit of a change, and we're having to get our wellies out and our jumpers and our umbrellas. And it's a little reminder that autumn's not far off, and there'll be winter. And December 10, I'm sure they'll be celebrating in winter, because, you know, they're named after the date that the Netflix show that they were created on was released. And I feel like every December 10th, they should do something fun for that. This is their tune, Us Against the World.

0: it the end? Is it the beginning? Is it a little bit of both? That's Joe, and I feel like we're only just getting started, aren't we? Whitney on the way, and Ray looking for that husband of hers. I did hear that one a lot during the wedding over the weekend, but I'm not sick of it. That's on the way. Hits
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And you know what? Maybe there's not enough Taylors in the world. Of course, we have Taylor Swift. We also have Taylor Lautner times two. Yes, Taylor Lautner from Twilight. His wife is also called Taylor. So together they're both Taylor Lautner. And she's pregnant at the moment. When female Taylor was talking to Alex Cooper on her podcast, they did hint that the baby's name could also be Taylor. Look, it works for a boy or a girl. And they were saying if it was a boy, it would be Taylor Jr. and they'd call him TJ. I feel like you could do the same for a girl. She'd also be Taylor Jr. and she'd also be a TJ. I'm obsessed with it already. I think you've got to go for it. Why not? Share the whimsy. Right now, the script.

0: Miley Cyrus. That's Wrecking Ball. Do you remember when that music video came out and it was like uproar? And now you look at it a few years later, well, 13 years on, you think, well, that was actually quite tame compared to some of the stuff we see now. Right, I've got some duos on the way. Rosé and Bruno Mars and Bebe Rexha and Faithless. Next.
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And you know what? Shout out to Alison, who is a big Rosé and Bruno Mars fan. Those two coming together, it's a vibe. It works well. Look, I'm here for the late nighters, for the overnight workers and the insomniacs. If you can't sleep right now, then I don't know what to tell you other than I've got new music from James Blunt. So hopefully that puts you at ease. Maybe you will drift off. If I lose you, then it's all good. I know what the time is. Right, it's called Taste Like Summer. This is

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1: Justin Timberlake, thank you for picking us up and dropping us off right by 3 a.m. because you know what's coming. The first throwback hour of the week. 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I'm going to need you to turn your radio up and loud for the likes of Corona, Black Eyed Peas and Zara Larsson as well. 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
13: Top stories this hour. At least 8 people are dead and around double that number unaccounted for after a passenger ferry capsized in the Mediterranean. 267 passengers and crew were on board when the catamaran flipped over off the coast of northern Cyprus as it headed to Turkey. Local journalist Tom Cleaver's been getting reaction.
14: The Turkish Prime Minister described this as the worst maritime disaster Cyprus has ever experienced. The Transport Minister said it had undergone a safety check 2 months ago, and he said that all the checks came back fine, but clearly something was awry for the boat to sink in the middle of the sea.
13: The captain and 7 crew are in custody. 7 people have been arrested on suspicion of murder after a newborn baby was found dead at a property in Sheffield. Police were called to an address in the Winklebank area yesterday morning. Changes to the prison release scheme in England and Wales, which was developed to ease overcrowding, mean anyone convicted of manslaughter won't be freed early. To free up space instead, some of the 800 offenders still serving a now abolished indefinite jail term will be among those let out. Iceland has voted against a government proposal to resume talks to join the European Union. The country was divided over issues, including security and its fishing industry. In sport, Manchester United eased past newly promoted Ipswich 5-2. Chelsea continued their 100% start with a thrilling 4-3 win at home to Brighton. And Derek McInnes has his first Scottish Premiership win as Rangers manager following a 1-0 victory at Aberdeen. McInnes says it was a satisfying display.
0: It was a huge effort from everyone and we get the reward with the 3 points. I thought it was no more than we deserved. I thought we were a better team. I thought we created the better chances. And probably for the first time in a long time, let a lot of Rangers supporters actually really enjoyed my team's performance.
13: And Kitty Boulter is through to the second round of the US Open Tennis. The British number one defeated America's Carol Young Soo Lee in 3 sets. From Sky News, I'm Ruth McKee.
1: 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Let's get started.
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1: And I feel like Jason Derulo is one of those, you forget how many big songs he has. Like that one, The Other Side, we have Riley and Solo, In My Head, What You Say, Talk Dirty, Wiggle, Savage Love, Take You Dancing, it's all there. His repertoire is top tier. Right, it's Mary with you, and this is your Throwback Hour, Monday morning, starting the week right. Major

0: on your throwback hour. Look, that's just a reminder why she said she doesn't want to be entered into the Grammys as a new artist, because that one came out in 2016. Nothing new about that. More throwbacks on the way from the likes of Christina Milian and Eminem with the Real Slim Shady up next.
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And hello, that is just an iconic early 2000s pop R&B classic, Christina Milian. Remember in the music video, it shows her like sneaking out of the house to go dancing in the early hours. And I was like, oh, a glimpse into adulthood. That's what I'll be like. And then you realise as you get older, oh, no one's going to tell me off because I actually live my own. I can do exactly what I want. Sometimes that's getting into bed super early so I can come and hang out with you during these hours. Right, your throwback hour continues with some Calvin Harris. Maybe this song will bring back some sunshine.

0: I hope you got Loja in that one. Flo Rida and T-Pain on your throwback hour. It's Mary with you, squeezing in as many throwbacks as I can between now and 4 a.m. Janet Jackson on the way and Justin Bieber plays after this.
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It was a time. Rihanna was like pushing the movement forward of like big pop songs and then EDM, like electronic dance music. She was only 19 when that song was released. What a superstar. Right, it's the Throwback Hour on your Monday, the first one of the week. It deserves all your love and attention. Beyonce and Sean Paul after this. And right now, Ayaz, do you think there's a little piece of vintage language in here? Let's see if you can spot it. Mention of the old iPod.

0: Katy Perry. I do feel all fired up after that one. Raw on your Throwback Hour. I'm Mary Manderfield. We are coming up to 4 a.m, which means there's loads more big tunes to come. Think Avicii, Taylor Swift, and details from Make Me a Winner. Don't go anywhere.
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12: The top stories this hour. The captain and 7 crew members on a passenger ferry which capsized in the Mediterranean are in custody. At least 8 people have died and around 18 are missing after the catamaran overturned off the coast of northern Cyprus. Authorities in the region say it's the biggest maritime disaster there. Oceanography expert Dr. Simon Boxall says it's not clear what went wrong.
13: I think we assume that the Mediterranean is this calm place we go on holiday, but actually the Mediterranean can see some really, really rough seas. In addition, there are very strong currents around that area. However, if we look at the weather out there at the moment, that's not the condition. So the big question really is, why did this ship capsize?
12: The Foreign Office says it's supporting the family of a British woman who's been killed at a train station in Germany. The 31-year-old was stabbed in Rosenheim, south of Munich, early yesterday morning. A German national who's 27 has been arrested. Changes to the prison release scheme in England and Wales, which was developed to ease overcrowding, mean anyone convicted of manslaughter won't be freed earlier. To free up space instead, some of the 800 offenders still serving a now abolished indefinite jail term will be among those let out. In sport, England's cricketers wrapped up a comprehensive 194-run victory on day 4 of the second test against Pakistan, sealing this series with one match left to play. The England captain Joe Root says the way they've achieved the win has been impressive.
14: The guys have played some really good cricket.
1: in some difficult conditions, you know, especially with the bat. I think the guys have adapted really well to what's been thrown at them. They've found a really good tempo on different surfaces and managed to get some really good scores in the conditions that we've had.
12: Rangers picked up their first Scottish Premiership win under Derek McInnes, a 1-0 at Aberdeen. St Mirren were held to a 3-3 draw by Motherwell, while Dundee suffered a 2-1 home defeat to Hibs. And Britain's Cameron Norrie has been knocked out of the US Open tennis after defeat to Luca Van Esch in the first round. From Sky News, I'm Ruth McKee.
3: And it's Mary with you at 4am. Let's get some Taylor Swift on for you.

Olivia Rodrigo on Hits Radio this morning. It's Mary Manderfield. Happy Bank Holiday Monday. We've been living it up with the Throwback Hour. Vibing along to a bit of Harry Styles earlier. Bopping along to TLC. We're going to have a good time. This one today is especially for my huns who are working, okay? It's for the babes like Mark, who's a delivery driver and doesn't stop on a bank holiday. It's for Steve and Fiona, who are getting ready for their honeymoon. They're going to Rhodes on Wednesday. They're very excited. It's for Woody, who's awake. Listen, all of my babes who are up, I'm so here for you. I've got you until 6 a.m. Details make me a winner on the way. Maybe a whole load of cash at the end of the week would be a nice way to celebrate the bank holiday. And yeah, we're just going to check in with all the good stuff going on right now. Gaga and Bruno Mars for you. This is Die With A Smile on Hits Radio.

0: Gaga and Bruno Mars on Hits Radio. 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
0: Did you hear on Friday? 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
0: I love that word. 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I want to hear more gobsmacked. 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Outcast on the way with a little throwback, Miss Jackson. And Miles Smith playing right after this.
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Calvin Harris on Hits Radio. Mary with you. Happy Monday. We love a bank holiday Monday, although the weather is very reflective of the fact that it can be hot and sunny and heat wavy for months. And then when it comes to that one weekend that really should feel like a celebration and vibes, it is raining. It's so grey. I had to change my shoes in the car. I was wearing sandals when I left the house. Don't know why. Luckily, I keep a pair of boots in the back of the car. So here we go. Put the socks on. Anyway, here we are. Over the weekend, Miss Olivia Rodrigo put on her first ever festival. It's called Daisy Chain Fields. It was like a female lineup. Loads of good stuff happening, like good initiatives. And Cat's Eye were there. Listen, they couldn't actually perform on the stage, but they did pop up to say hey. Having a bit of trouble. A lot of their members are either on leave, on break, maybe a bit injured. But hey, we get the music still. This is Animal from Cat's Eye on Hits Radio.

0: Years and Years. I adore that song. You're listening to Hits Radio at 4:15. Coming up, we have to talk about one monumental TV show, which is rumoured to be having a comeback. And when I say it's a yes from me, you better believe me. That's on the other side of this. Hits
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7: Class, it's been reported that if we keep using water like we are now, by 2055 we could be short by 5 billion litres a day.
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2: 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Happy Monday. It's Mary Manderfield with you. And you know what? We're having a gorgeous little Monday morning together. I have got news that I think will be quite big for millennials like me, because this was such a huge part of our lives growing up. Recognise this theme music? It just screams Saturday night. X Factor, they are talking about it making a comeback for 2027 with a new generation of judges. It ended over a decade ago, almost a decade ago, sorry. Will we get Simon back? Oh, Louis Walsh want to do it? Is Sharon Osbourne around? Hey, what about Cheryl? And how does that look now that we have things like TikTok and Instagram and ways of like discovering new artists? Do you think they'll want to get up on that stage and audition and go through all them live shows in the judges' houses? I don't know. Sounds like a lot of work to me. Right now, Sienna Spyro on Hits Radio.

0: really love this one from Sienna Spyro. Maybe my favourite of her so far. Great Expectation on Hits Radio. You better stick around, my darlings, because I've got you for another hour. Tough Punk on the way, Shakira and Burna Boy to come, and the latest news next. Hits
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16: Some stories this hour. Authorities in Turkish-controlled northern Cyprus have detained the captain and crew of a ferry which capsized, killing at least 8 people. Around double that number are missing after the privately owned catamaran took in water and tilted over. Tumi Toygun, who works for a newspaper in the region, says people board the boat because it's practical and inexpensive.
17: Since they are not heavy boats, they can travel much faster, and passengers are also allowed to carry much more luggage on board. So these kind of boats are usually preferred by the low-income Turkish citizens.
16: 7 people have been arrested on suspicion of murder after a newborn baby was found dead at a property in Sheffield. Police were called to an address in the Winklebank area yesterday morning. More than 3,000 people remain missing in Nepal and Tibet following catastrophic flash flooding. 48 British nationals are among those unaccounted for. Rescue crews are searching for survivors in challenging weather conditions and rising water levels. In sport, Manchester United bounced back from their opening Premier League defeat by beating Ipswich 5-2. Boss Michael Carrick says his players showed character.
12: Biggest thing from today really was the mentality of the boys, you know. To overcome setbacks, you know, we're going to have them. Every team that ends up being successful has them. It depends how you deal with them and how quickly you deal with them. And we had one last week, we had a little one today, and I have to say the way the boys responded and took it on, I think I was really pleased with that.
16: Katie Bolter is through to the second round of the US Open Tennis. The British number one defeated America's Carol Yeung-Soo Lee in three sets. And Cat's Eye's Sofia La Forteza is sitting out the European and UK leg of their world tour. The group's management says it's to prioritise her well-being following the announcement of her temporary hiatus for mental health reasons. From Sky News, I'm Ruth McKee.
18: 5am's here and it's still Mary Manderford with you on your bank holiday Monday. Let's have some Shakira and Bernard.

Post Malone and Morgan Wallen on Hits Radio this morning. Hello to you, my darlings. What are you doing today with your bank holiday Monday? If you're working, shout out to you. Me too, I'm working. Good morning to Dora, who had an amazing weekend away with her besties. She's back to work today and they are still living it up. Okay, I hear you. I'm happy for them. Maybe you're going to cinema. Did you see Spider-Man Brand New Day has officially surpassed Titanic in the box office worldwide? It's now the fourth highest grossing movie of all time. And I've not even seen it yet. So there's still plenty of people that have not watched that film. I might do that with my bank holiday Monday. Or I'll go to Carnival. I don't know. It's a toss-up between the both. Right now on Hits Radio, it's Lewis Capaldi.

0: See, there's me saying, oh, do I go to the carnival today? Notting Hill's on. And then I play Kevin Little. I'm like, he's helping me make up my mind. 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
0: So much cash to give away. £400,000 at the end of the week. 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I know that's a while away. 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

0: win the lot. All you have to do is answer your phone to win £400,000. Enter now and good luck. I fancy a throwback from Kelly Clarkson, so we're going to do exactly that. Plus Taylor Swift after this.
1: Class, it's been reported that if we keep using water like we are now, by 2055, we could be short by 5 billion litres a day.
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1: Jason Derulo making me laugh. I've got Ariana Grande on the way, a little bit of Teddy Swims for you as well. And I'm actually just laughing at a little bit of Kylie Jenner doing an interview with her daughter Stormy. This girl is so sweet. She did a Q&A and decided to write all of the questions herself.
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4: Okay, you're right. 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
1: 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She's so cute. I remember when she was just a little baby. Now she's all grown up. Right. Ariana Grande, Hate That I Made You Love Me. Right here on Hits Radio.

0: That's Teddy Swims. It's your Monday morning at 20 to 6. In a while, can we talk about Reading and Leeds Festival? One of the biggest festivals happened over the weekend. And there's so much to talk about. K-pop Demon Hunters next.
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1: Little throwback from LMFAO, Party Rock Anthem. It's Mary with you. Happy Bank Holiday Monday. The weather is not looking fantastic, but I do feel like now we're kind of used to it. We had all the heat waves, and now we're just vibing. Reading and Leeds Festival was on over the weekend, and you know what? For me, that was a big coming-of-age kind of festival. We used to go at 16 when we got our GCSE results. A lot of mates, we'd bundle onto the train. Parents just at home hoping we were okay. And we were. We were fine. This year, big, big acts from the likes of Charlie XCX, Florence and the Machine, Ray was there, Lil Kana. Loads of really cool people. Jade doing a solo set. And Somba as well, who I'm about to play. And I do love how things have changed a little bit. I was speaking to my neighbour, who's a bit younger than me, going for the first time. She was like planning her outfits meticulously, hair done, makeup and everything. And I was like, oh yeah, when we used to go, it was just rock up in a t-shirt and shorts and hope for the best. Right now, Somba on Hits Radio.

0: Do you know what? Don't turn it off the radio. It's Mary Manderfield with you. I can't quite believe it. We're already coming up to 6 a.m. on your bank holiday Monday. And you've got loads of good stuff today, including Marvin Humes with you from 3 p.m. Remember, he's got the top summer tunes for you. Matt Crabb is with you from 1. Scott Clark has got loads of hits and massive throwbacks from 10 a.m. And looking after your breakfast this morning is the lovely Wes. Let me squeeze in a little shout out before I hand things over. Clive from Boston is doing as little as possible today. Jenny's been tuned in. She is working today for the NHS. Shout out to you. And of course, I will be back with you tomorrow from 1 a.m. I'm looking forward to it. Stick around. You've got big tunes on the way, including BB Rex from Faithless. And the latest news after this. I'll catch you tomorrow.
1: 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Tickets are free to everyone and include all the attractions. You've just imagined a day out at IKEA. IKEA, the wonderful everyday.
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17: The top stories this hour. The captain and 7 crew on a passenger ferry which capsized in the Mediterranean are in custody. At least 8 people have died. Around 18 others are missing after the catamaran sank off the coast of northern Cyprus. Authorities say it's the biggest maritime disaster there. Oceanography expert Dr. Simon Boxall says it's not clear what went wrong.
18: Literally, you can see some really, really rough seas. However, if we look at the weather out there at the moment, that's not the condition. So the big question really is, why did the ship capsized?
17: Seven people have been arrested on suspicion of murder after a newborn baby girl was found dead at a property in Sheffield. Police were called to an address in the Winco Bank area yesterday morning over concerns for her welfare. She was pronounced dead at the scene. Changes to the prison release scheme in England and Wales, developed to ease overcrowding, mean that anyone convicted of manslaughter won't be freed early. To make space instead, some of the 800 offenders still serving an indefinite jail term will be among those let out. Sherry Nichols' brother Aaron was released this year after spending 21 years behind bars for grievous bodily harm.
3: Like many of the family members who've been tortured, I am internally grateful family members and these people that have died on this sentence may have a hope.
17: Manchester United picked up an impressive first win of the season after sailing past newly promoted Ipswich 5-2. Captain Bruno Fernandes scored a hat-trick at Old Trafford. Elsewhere, Rangers gave fans something to cheer about with a 1-0 win at Aberdeen. In US Open tennis, Katie Volta is through to the second round. The British tennis number one defeated America's Carol Yung-Soo-Lee in three sets. And teenagers who stay up late and then lie in at weekends may be more likely to experience anxiety, according to new research. So-called social jet lag can disrupt sleep patterns and affect well-being. Experts say regular bedtimes and wake-up times could help.
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17: Cloudy with showers developing, which will become more widespread. Some thunder too, becoming drier later from the west. That's the latest. I'm Anna Geary.
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0: Fleur East here. We're back Tuesday morning from 6 and we're launching the Lie Detective.
20: But right here, right now, good morning from me, Wes. On with you for Bank Holiday Monday and getting on soon. James Blunt's brand new song. First of all, he's

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1: good morning.
0: Hello, it's nice to meet you. It's Hits Radio. It's Wes here for your breakfast show this morning on Bank Holiday Monday. Not you, Scotland. Not you. Settle down. You don't get one today. That must be really annoying if you are in Scotland right now, not having the Bank Holiday Monday. As is, I guess, being up early on a Bank Holiday Monday. Like, you know, really it should all be about the lie-in. But no, not today. Not today for us. Here we are. Scotland's up anyway. Normal day for them. We're up because we don't get the day off. But anyway, we'll talk about that later, why you're up first thing. What I'd like to do is, first of all, is do what we do at the weekends on my weekend show, and that is wake the nation. So basically, I want you to send in a little WhatsApp voice note to wake everyone up, okay? You can do this by song. You can sing it. You can do an impression, if you like, do it in a different language. However you want to do it, just send over a little WhatsApp voice note wishing everyone good morning. For inspiration, here is Richmond from yesterday's show.
2: Good morning, everybody. Good morning, Wes. Bye now. Coo, coo, coo, coo.
0: And that's his impression of a cockerel.
2: Coo, coo, coo, coo.
0: To wake you up. Of course it is. It's like a cockerel's in the room.
2: Coo, coo, coo, coo.
0: So, grab your phone now, bring up WhatsApp, and send over a voice note with your message to wish everyone a good morning, all right, for Bank Holiday Monday. 0333 2020 800 is where you send it to. 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I'm waiting for your good morning message to wake the nation. Whilst you get in touch with that, I will stick on James Blunt's brand new song. You'll love it.
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0: Good morning. Hope you're well today. Thank you for listening. It's Wes with you. Did you hear on Friday when Russell won a load of money, his wife Kate came on and revealed the truth?
2: You know, he enters every week and he mentions it to me all the time. I've entered that competition again. I'm like, what the hell for?
0: What the hell for? Bet she's not complaining now. Bet there's absolutely the point. You know, she's thinking now, oh, it's not so pointless, is it? It has got a point, entering. So they've got loads of money. How about you on Friday winning £400,000? Just imagine having that in your bank account by next weekend. Now, because it's a bank holiday weekend, obviously it'll go really fast next week, or this week, whatever we're in. So if I were you, I would enter now, leaving it, rather than leaving it last minute, so that you're in for £400,000. So text the word WIN to 63103, okay? 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And a massive good luck. Really hope you win. Get the phone call on Friday. Do it now whilst you do. Olivia Dean is coming up and Classic Pink soon.
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beautiful. I know that for a while. That's Pink and Nate Roos with Just Give Me a Reason on Hits Radio. This is Wes on Bank Holiday Monday. Thank you for listening. From 10, don't forget, we've got a whole hour of throwbacks as per usual, like we have every single morning. Today is the last day of the summer. As of tomorrow, it's autumn. What the hell? So yeah, that was summer. Although some people are talking about the sun and the heat coming back. Have you heard that as well? So anyway, watch this space. Today, 31st of August, Bank Holiday Monday. What's going on? You've got the main Notting Hill Carnival happening today. Ariana Grande completes her gigs at the O2 tomorrow, but it's the penultimate gig tonight. The British Open in the snooker begins today, and it's the last day of the Edinburgh Festival Fringe. And also, don't forget, from 11, we are counting it down at last. The top 100 summer hits and throwbacks, chosen by you, revealed by us from 11 o'clock, and revealed the number one reveal by Marvin Humes later on. So if you hear JLS Beat Again, that's the number one song. You know it's a fix, right? From 11 o'clock, we count it down. The top 100 summer hits and throwbacks chosen by you on Hits Radio. Here's Stella Lefty next in Boston.

0: City Spud and Ride With Me on Hits Radio. Wes here for Bank Holiday Monday. It's now 7:38 exactly. I love it when you're in touch to tell me why you're not having a lie-in, especially because, you know, I usually do the weekend show, Saturdays and Sunday mornings, and you're up first thing then. And today, of all days, it's a Bank Holiday Monday. Not for you, Scotland. But why are you not having a lie-in? What's going on? 0333 2020 800 on WhatsApp to be in touch whilst you are. Kim, how are you this morning? Describe it.
1: So tired.
0: So tired? I'm so tired.
1: I still haven't recovered from dropping them off.
0: We're dropping who off? What's going on?
1: So I dropped my son and 8 of his friends up to Reading Festival Thursday morning, and I'm on my way back to collect them now.
0: Wow, well, aren't you good? Chauffeur-driven service to and from Reading Festival.
1: Indeed.
0: And 8 of his mates?
1: 8 of his mates, yeah.
0: Have you got a coach?
1: Actually, no, there's 7 of his mates. There's 8 of them all together. So, yeah, I've got a van, I've got a transport.
0: Wow. God, and did you charge them, or was it on the house, gratis?
1: I did.
0: You did charge them?
1: Yes. 20 quid ahead.
0: Oh, my God. That's incredible.
1: I'm a mum of 7 kids myself, so I wish I could afford that luxury to pay for them all.
0: I love that. You've got a Dragon's Den idea in this.
1: Yeah, for sure.
0: I'll have 50% of your business. Don't worry.
1: Deal.
0: Okay, so you're off to pick them up now, and they've had a great time this weekend.
1: Yeah, they have.
0: My daughter went to Leeds. I haven't heard from her at all.
1: Oh, my God.
0: But she's making her own way back.
1: Oh, bless her. Yeah. How old?
0: She's 19.
1: My boys are 17, so I've been on pins a bit.
0: Barely children, and she's charging £20 a head to get to and from Reading Festival. Oh, I love it. I love it, Kim.
1: Thank you.
0: Have a great Bank Holiday Monday. See you later.
1: Bye.
0: Okay, whilst you're in touch, 0333 2020 800 on WhatsApp. She played Reading and Leeds over the weekend. Ray is getting played next.
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5, Cardi B and Girls Like You on Hits Radio. This is Wes on Bank Holiday Monday, now 10 to 8, and you're up. Well, thank you for listening. Don't forget, from 11, we've got the top 100 summer hits and throwbacks being counted down, and the number one reveal by Marvin. I'd love it if he goes. And the number one summer hit and throwback chosen by you is Peter Andre, Mysterious Girl. Somehow, I don't think Peter is in there. But I could be wrong. You might have voted for Peter Andre. Check us out from 11 o'clock as we count down the top 100 summer hits and throwbacks.

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0: Good morning, you beautiful things. It's Wes here on Hits Radio. Coming up after 8 o'clock, great throwback from Vanessa Carlton, 1,000 Miles. I can't wait to play that. And Alex Warren, Fever Dream next.
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14: Top stories this hour. There's a bigger police presence in Rochdale town centre today following a reported stabbing and young people carrying weapons. Two teenage boys are being questioned after a 13-year-old boy was found injured near the Riverside shopping centre on Saturday. Enhanced stop and search powers are in place. An ex-inmate says the anger will always be there despite the freeing of prisoners jailed under the scheme that saw him locked up indefinitely. Abolished public protection sentences were designed to keep criminals behind bars for suspected risk posed if released. Now, to free up space in England and Wales, they'll be let go. Aaron Graham was jailed for GBH for 3 years, but wasn't released for over 20.
2: You can't let it consume you because it will destroy you. Your hate will destroy you. Right, if you're constantly on that vibration, it will just eat you and eat you and eat you until there's nothing left.
14: Search efforts are continuing to find 18 people still missing after a passenger ferry sank off the coast of northern Cyprus. At least 8 people have died, while the catamaran's captain and 7 crew have been taken into custody. Prime Minister Andy Burnham's agreed on pay rises for train drivers with Avanti, including those operating the London to Manchester line. The deal comes after rail union ASLEF announced plans to ballot members on possible strike action amid a pay dispute. They've agreed on a single-year wage rise of 3.6% and time and a half pay on Sundays. The driver of the supercars had a lucky escape in Salford. Their Ferrari ended up in a mangled wreck after becoming crushed in a crash on the M602. Please see what happens, a reminder of the importance of driving safely in wet conditions. And pub owners across Greater Manchester say they need more support from the government to keep their doors open. Ministers are reviewing how business rates are set for hospitality venues, and they're asking landlords for their views. Tony Callaghan runs pubs in Wigan. He's hoping for real change to help struggling businesses survive.
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14: Staying dry for Bank Holiday Monday in Greater Manchester with some clear spells. The high 19. That's the latest. I'm Adam Richardson.
0: Good morning, welcome along to Hits Radio on Bank Holiday Monday. It's Wes here. Let's get the tunes back on with Alex Warren, Fever Dream.

0: Sabrina Carpenter, Espresso. Hits Radio is on. It's Wes here with you, 8:12 on Bank Holiday Monday, and here you are. Wide awake, no lying for you today. Oh no. Not for you, Scotland. Why? Poor Scotland doesn't get the bank holiday today. I don't know why. 0333 2020 800 is my WhatsApp number to call or WhatsApp. I'd love to hear from you to find out why you're not having a lie-in today. You know, usually when I'm on at the weekends, I can kind of understand getting up for work. But today, it's a day off. No? No. Tell me why. 0333 2020 800. Anna, you're on the show. Good morning.
1: You're talking about festivals. We're driving to Leeds to pick up my son and his friends for tickets that I won on Hits Radio.
0: Woo! Yeah!
1: So not only did I win the tickets and let him have the tickets, I am now doing the collection run.
0: Wow. Are you charging? We had Kim on before,
1: no.
0: Charging £20 a head.
1: I know, we think that's genius, and I'm going to ring my son now and tell him I'm only picking him and his mates up if we can charge them.
0: Oh my God, what's going on? I mean, very entrepreneurial. I like it, I do like it.
1: I know, I love it, I think it's great.
0: Has he had a good time?
1: He's had a very good time. So they're 16, so this is the first big festival. I think he's a bit of a broken man and he'll probably sleep for 24 hours.
0: But meanwhile, you'll be there having him, clean the house when he gets home, do the garden.
1: Been told we're having a McDonald's breakfast and then I think he'll go to bed.
0: Sounds like he'll need it. And I love the fact that everyone's getting in touch if they're going to collect their kids from the festivals.
1: I know. I could still be in bed.
0: I know. Well, this is it, isn't it? This is it. So I think you should charge.
1: I agree, yeah. Definitely worth it. Definitely think that ahead next time.
0: Give it a go. Just say everyone's doing it. I've heard on Hits Radio that everyone's doing it. Everyone's charging. So, yeah
1: absolutely.
0: Good luck.
1: All right, you have a good day, Wes.
0: You too. See you later, Anna.
1: Bye.
0: Okay, well, I should already touch 0333 2020 800. Here's Olivia Rodrigo, Stupid Song, next.

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0: Just imagine the weekend that Russell has had with his wife, Kate, when they won big on Make Me a Winner on Friday. Said that thing that everyone says when they win.
2: Yeah, I never win anything. I think it'll take a while for it to sink in.
0: But I never win anything. I never win anything. And that's what everyone says. In fact, Kate, when she came on the phone call, she was very dismissive.
3: You know, he enters every week and he mentions it to me all the time. I've entered that competition again. I'm like, what the hell for?
0: Well,

0: 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Good luck. Really hope you win. Make me a winner and get the phone call. So next, wait there for Gwen Stefani, a great throwback and the Hits UK chart number one.
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0: Ellie Goulding, Love Me Like You Do. 8:34, bang on. Bank Holiday Monday with Wes on Hits Radio. It's a bank holiday for us, but not for Scotland today, the 31st of August. The last day of the summer. Yeah, that was it. That was your summer. Tomorrow, it's autumn. Today, what else is going on? Notting Hill Carnival, the main day of that today. The last day of the International Edinburgh Festival Fringe. Everyone's coming back from the festivals, as we're hearing. Reading, Leeds and Creamfields. It's also Richard Gere's birthday. The actor from, you know, Richard Gere, from amongst many others. Pretty Woman.
1: We're going to be spending an obscene amount of money in here. So we're going to need a lot more help sucking up to us, because that's what we really like. Oh. You understand that?
0: How old, though, is Richard Gere today? Shout out an answer. Don't say it in your head, right? Even if you're by yourself, do it out loud so you can prove you're not lying. Because what I hate is people afterwards going, oh, I was thinking that. Honestly, it was in my head. I was going to say it, but you didn't. So say it out loud now. If you're saying Richard Gere is, it might surprise you, 77 today for Richard Gere. Well done if you said that.
2: Oh, I said it in my head.
0: Tough luck. More of your shouts on the way soon. First of all, let's stick on John Newman's latest song. I love this. Throw Me a Line. New on Hits Radio.

0: 10 a.m., it's the Hits Radio Throwback. 1 hour of tunes like that from Gwen Stefani. And then from 11, the top 100 summer hits and throwbacks as chosen by you. We finally get to hear it today from 11 o'clock on Hits Radio. This is Wes. Thank you for listening. I love your WhatsApps. Be in touch. Tell me why it's not a bank holiday for you. Obviously not in Scotland, but for you. Why no lie-in? 0333 2020 800 on WhatsApp. 0333 2020 800. Rachel, bank holiday Monday. Have you forgotten or what?
1: No, I'm up because I'm going. Me and my partner are going fishing. I did send you a picture, but I don't know whether it's come through. So I'm going to catch my PB today.
0: Hang on, you're going fishing. You've sent me a picture. 1 second. Oh yes, you have. That's a very big fish, isn't it?
1: Well, yeah, I'm hoping to get my PB today, which is my personal best. So I need to try and smash at least £17.
0: £17. Wow. What? How big is that fish that you pictured with? It looks like a shark.
1: I haven't got a clue, but yeah. Here, fishy, fishy, fishy. Here, fishy, fishy, fishy. I got my rod and I got my bait. All I got to do is just sit and wait. You know what I mean? One of them.
0: what's happening?
1: I don't know, it's Monday morning.
0: Oh, I love it though, it's funny.
1: You've got to be doing it, you've got to have a laugh. Come
0: yeah,
1: you,
0: absolutely.
1: You have a laugh, you
0: cry. We're all laughing, don't worry about that, you're making us laugh.
1: That's alright then, as long as I've made someone laugh today, that's a good thing.
0: Yeah, and you said, hey fishy fishy.
1: Hey fishy fishy fishy, hey fishy fishy.
0: Oh right, it's a
1: yeah,
0: song.
1: That's what okay. Shout.
0: Right, okay, I just, oh what, you shout that on the riverbank, that's what I was thinking. Is that how
1: yeah,
0: you entice them?
1: Yeah, so you cast your rod out and you say, "Here, fishy, fishy, fishy, here, fishy, fishy, fishy," and then you get a fish coming, and then you go, on your bread, and then it's gone.
0: Okay, all right then. Well, you're going to have a great bank holiday, I'm sure. Who's with you?
1: I am. I'm a partner, Sean.
0: Okay. Just before you go, one more fishy, fishy, please.
1: Hey, fishy, fishy, fishy. Hey, fishy, fishy, fishy.
0: Thanks, Rach.
1: Thanks. Bye.
0: Thank you. Bye. I just need really to end the show there. There's no coming back. Olivia Dean is next.
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Taylor Swift and Cruel Summer on Hits Radio, the station that today will count down the top 100 summer hits and throwbacks chosen by you. I'll be honest with you, I'd have had a sneaky look at what's number one, but I'm afraid that folder is under lock and key. It's well guarded. I can't get in. I've tried. I've tried to hack my way in. I'll have to explain that to IT tomorrow. But anyway, we'll find out together what you voted for the best summer song of all time from 11, and Marvin Humes will get to reveal the number one later. You

0: Nelly and Kelly in Dilemma at Hits Radio. Tomorrow, Fleur, Will and James back with you on Breakfast. The start of autumn, as if tomorrow's autumn. It's Wes. After 9 o'clock this morning, I've got a song to play you that won an Oscar. The Oscar-winning song coming up after 9 o'clock, and a classic throwback, Mary Mary. Shackles is getting played.
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8: Top stories this hour. There's concerns the Prime Minister's reforms to the early release scheme for prisoners in England and Wales doesn't go far enough. Yesterday, Andy Burnham confirmed anyone convicted of unlawful killing, like manslaughter and death by dangerous driving, wouldn't be freed. But domestic abusers are still eligible. Victims Minister Alex Davies-Jones insists strict conditions will be enforced.
9: Release does not mean freedom. What it means is that everyone who is released from prison will be under presumption for a GPS monitoring tag. We're also introducing for the first time ever a world first restriction zone, so that the offender is placed in a very small confined area.
8: Flash floods in America have left one person dead and 15 others missing at the Grand Canyon National Park in Arizona. Hotels and lodges are closed as witnesses describe landslides coming from nowhere. Enhanced stop-and-search powers remain in place in Rochdale town centre today following a reported stabbing. Police are questioning two teenagers after a 13-year-old was found injured near the Riverside shopping centre on Saturday. They're also looking into reports of young people carrying weapons. Train drivers with Avanti, including those operating the London Euston to Manchester Piccadilly line, are getting a pay rise. The deal comes after rail union ASLEF announced plans to ballot members on possible strike action amid a pay dispute. Prime Minister Andy Burnham's now agreed on time and a half pay on Sundays and a single-year wage rise of 3.6%. Pub owners across Greater Manchester say they need more help from the government to stop more closures. Ministers are reviewing how hospitality rates are decided and they want feedback from landlords and business owners. Tony Callaghan runs pubs in Wigan.
10: Andy Burnham, Northerner, has got in power and he needs to do something for us. They're looking at what they can do on rates. They might be better just giving 50% or abolishing rates for our sector to try and give it the help in hand it needs.
8: And the driver of a supercar has had a lucky escape in Salford. Their Ferrari ended up in a mangled wreck after becoming crushed in a crash on the M602. Police say what happens a reminder of the importance of driving safely in wet conditions.
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8: Staying dry for Bank Holiday Monday in Greater Manchester with some clear spells, the high 19. That's the latest. I'm Adam Richardson.
12: Let's go. And right now, good morning. It's Wes on Bank Holiday Monday. Let's get the tunes back on. Here's BB Rexha, Faithless.

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0: Hey, today's the last day of the summer. Yeah, tomorrow is autumn. That's it. Today is also the day that we count down the top 100 summer hits and throwbacks chosen by you. You've been voting, and today's the day we actually get to count it down. Can't wait to start it from 11 o'clock. Let's see how well you actually know your summer tunes, okay? What I've done is I've mangled up three of them that'll feature somewhere in the countdown today. But which three songs? Okay, you'll have to listen very carefully. Try and work out which three songs I've chosen. You voted for them, so presumably you'll get them. Well, there you go. I think I've made it far too easy. Can you work out which three summer songs that you voted for that will feature in the countdown today? Which three songs? Okay, once more. Oh, it's far too easy. Let's see if I can beat you by 10 o'clock. Let's see if you can come up with all three before 10. Otherwise, I beat you. 0333 2020 800 on WhatsApp. Or call 0333 2020 800. Do that now while you do. Here's the Oscar-winning Golden Demon Hunters next.

0: Gemma and Selena Gomez, Calm Down with Wes on Hits Radio. From 11, we're counting down the top 100 summer hits and throwbacks chosen by you, and I've mashed up three of them to try and see if you can work out before 10. Can I beat you before 10 o'clock with these three songs? Big summer tunes, but which have you chosen? They will feature later, but which three summer songs are they?
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0: Get some guesses on very shortly. 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And if you think, yeah, but I never win anything ever, that's exactly what Russell said last Friday.
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3: First school run. Done. Polly just ran in. She didn't even look back. Me stood there with all the other mums and dads. All of us were a bit emotional. Especially me. 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
0: Today is the last day of summer. It's the 100th day of our 100 days. And today, as you know, Bank Holiday Monday. Not for you, Scotland. Not for you. Why doesn't Scotland have the same as us? Anyway, it's unfair. But that's the way it is. So, Dina, yeah, what are you doing up first thing? Bank Holiday Monday, you fool.
2: I'm a dog walker. So, yeah, I'm out walking dogs. I've currently got 6 with me now at the moment.
0: How many have I got? I've got 6, have I? No, yeah. 6 dogs, right. And how far do you have to walk them?
2: I have my own field. So I have my own
0: get you.
2: Field, so,
0: Lady of the Manor. Lady of the Manor with her own field.
2: Yeah. So we've got Lenny, who's a Dalmatian. We've got a few little poodle breeds called Pixie, Maple, Cece, Teddy and Chunk.
0: I love that you're giving the shout-outs to the dogs. I mean, they don't care.
2: Oh, yeah,
0: well,
2: they're the only ones that deserve a shout-out.
0: Let's see how well you know your summer throwbacks. So, as you know, from 11 o'clock, we're counting down the top 100 summer hits and throwbacks chosen by you. But which 3 are these?
2: The last one's Summertime.
0: Bye.
2: To be honest, I just listened to them on the radio.
0: Okay, I'll give you that as a good starting point. DJ Jazzy Jeff and the Fresh Prince of Summertime, yes. But it's not the last one, that's the middle one. So we've got 2 more to identify before 10 o'clock. Can you do it before 10? Otherwise, I've beaten you. I've won. Thank you, Dina.
2: No worries. Thank you. Bye.
0: Oh, you see. 0333 2020 800. WhatsApp or call with your guest. And next, let's do Ariana Grande, a latest song. Next.

0: Ed Sheeran, Sapphire, 9:41 on Hits Radio. This is Wes, Fleur, Will and James back with Hits Radio Breakfast tomorrow when you wake up. Thank you for listening and for being in touch as well on WhatsApp and calling in. Joe, why are you... It's bank holiday Monday, Joe. Why are you up? Where are you off to?
1: On my way to work.
0: Triple time? Quadruple time?
1: Double time, so I'm not complaining.
0: Wow, as if that's a thing. I don't think that's a thing here. Well, at least that's what they say. We don't get double time.
1: A lot of people don't do it anymore. But no. Yeah, we get double time on bank holiday, so I'm not complaining.
0: No, don't complain. now, you're going to have us on all day, aren't you?
1: I am, of course I am.
0: All day for the top 100 summer hits and throwbacks, because we're counting it down from 11 o'clock. We've got three songs that feature somewhere, and I've mangled them up, but what three summer songs are they? Joseph, come on.
1: I don't know the first one. I can't quite get that. But the third one is Summer by Calvin Harris.
0: Is the right answer. Yeah! Woo! Right. We've just got one song left. Okay, I'm hoping nobody will get it, because that means I've won, right? We're playing a little game, you know? Before 10 o'clock, will someone work out what the first one is? Thank you, Joe. Have a good day. I hope it goes really quick. Bye. See you later, bye. So he's trying to work out now the first one. We've got the second two, but what's the first one? 0333 2020 800. Good luck. Whilst you get in touch, I'll get on Taylor Swift next, her latest song, and Harry Styles, American Girls.
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0: From 10 a.m. we've got a whole hour of throwbacks like that. Scott Clark is here from 10. It's 9:53 right now with Wes.
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0: Hits Radio is on. Thank you for listening today. And of course, from 11, it's the top 100 summer hits and throwbacks. Dave, you're Scottish.
2: I am, mate, yeah.
0: Are you
2: from
0: in Scotland?
2: Manchester.
0: Oh, right. Oh, good. Good. So you get the bank holiday. But your fellow Scots up there, they don't get one today, do they?
2: No, they don't. No. We're privileged.
0: What a gutter. So today, you're going to have us on all day, aren't you, for the top 100 summer hits and throwbacks?
2: Absolutely.
0: Good man. Right. But here's three songs that you voted for. Now, which summer songs are they? Dave.
2: Girls Aloud, Long Hot Summer.
0: That's the right answer! That's the right answer. Well done!
2: Woo! Yeah, so you've been beat.
0: All right. Don't rub it in. Thank you. Have a great day, Dave. Enjoy your bank holiday Monday.
2: Will do. Take care, fella.

0: Harry Styles, American Girls, wrapping up the show. That's it from me, Wes, on Hits Radio. Well done. All three songs that will feature later on the top 100 summer hits and throwbacks. You have Girls Aloud, DJ Jazzy Jeff, and Calvin Harris, Summertime. All to come on the top 100 summer hits and throwbacks later. That's from 11. Scott is next. Have a great bank holiday.
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20: Top stories this hour. Almost 50 missing UK nationals remain unaccounted for following flash floods in Nepal and Tibet almost a week ago. Britons have so far not been among the hundreds of people rescued. At least 900 people have died and around 1,000 others are feared trapped in tunnels. 11 members of Pramod Bhandari's family are missing.
21: Water should be
5: flowing, yeah? It was coming like flying. Everything is wiped up, so from my side, being real, there is no hope we can find them alive.
20: The Domestic Abuse Commissioner for England and Wales says she's deeply concerned about the number of offenders still eligible for early release. Dame Nicole Jacobs says survivors will be forced to protect themselves because the justice system can't. Ministers insist perpetrators will be subject to strict conditions as they try and free up prison space. Ex-Detective Chief Inspector David Spencer thinks exempting killers from the early release scheme's the bare minimum.
12: I don't think that the government deserves any credit for this decision at all. This decision is something that the government was pushed into. I'm afraid that it's across the political spectrum that we've seen a colossal failure.
20: Enhanced stop and search powers remain in place in Rochdale town centre today following a reported stabbing. Police are questioning two teenagers after a 13-year-old was found injured near the Riverside shopping centre on Saturday. They're also looking into reports of young people carrying weapons. Train drivers with Avanti, including those operating the London Euston to Manchester Piccadilly line, are getting a pay rise. The deal comes after rail union ASLEF announced plans to ballot members on possible strike action amid a pay dispute. Prime Minister Andy Burnham's now agreed on time and a half pay on Sunday and a single-year wage rise of 3.6%. And pub owners across Greater Manchester say they need more support from the government to keep their doors open. Ministers are reviewing how business rates are set for hospitality venues, and they're asking landlords for their views. Tony Callaghan runs a pub in Wigan.
13: 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It's a backbone of our society, and we just need so much help. So come on, Andy Burnham.
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20: Staying dry for Bank Holiday Monday in Greater Manchester with some clear spells, the high 19. That's the latest. I'm Adam Richardson.
21: Well, this is a Bank Holiday treat. How are you? It's Scott Clark on Hits Radio, counting down till 11 and our top 100 summer hits and throwbacks. It's coming.

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1: It's Scott Clark here for the bank holiday in the UK today. And you know what? I'm bringing you three things you needed to know about this bank holiday. In case you didn't know, this bank holiday was created back in 1871. It was established by the Bank Holidays Act. It also had a date change in 1965. It originally fell on the first Monday of August. Obviously, a lot of festivals happen over this bank holiday. Listen, what am I banging on about? You're just happy that you got an extra day off work, aren't you? Who cares what year it was made? All we know is an extra Monday off work, right? Here's

0: It's Hits Radio with Pharrell Williams and Happy, and it's Monday morning. Not just any old Monday, though, is it?
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0: Yeah, hopefully a bank holiday for you today, unless you're listening right now, stuck at work, thinking, oh, wish they'd stop banging on about that. It's Scott Clark with you. Hey, listen, we are heading towards the end of the week because tomorrow, officially the start of the week, we're paying out here on Friday £400,000 on Make Me a Winner. It is so much money. It's incredible. Russell, he won big here on Friday, and I'd love it to be you next. This is what I loved about Russell, by the way, who won the money on Friday. He's never won anything before.
2: Yeah, I've never won anything. I think it's going to take a while for this. Thinking.
0: Oh, what a guy.
2: I can't believe it. I'm just a bit gobsmacked.
0: Gobsmacked is a great reaction. 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Seriously, good luck. 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All right, half an hour's time until we kick off our top 100 hits and throwbacks countdown. I'll do Miles Smith next.
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0: Of 10, you've got a clock this morning. How you doing? 0333 2020 800. That's my WhatsApp if you want to check in and say hi today before of our massive top 100 summer hits and throwback countdown today. Just had this come through from Bri on the WhatsApp.
1: Hi, yeah, it's Bri here. Just on way to Vicky and Abby's engagement party. Could you please give a shout out to Lizzie, Lacey, Bobby and Reggie?
0: Yep, consider it done, guys. And if you want to get on, drop me a WhatsApp 0333 2020 800. It's Hits Radio.

0: if you've already sunk a few coffees this morning, you know it's still a Monday, isn't it? Well, it might actually have benefits. This is the news that we needed to hear today. If you've had that morning cup of tea, then you might actually want to swap it for a coffee. New research has suggested it may actually be good for us. Finally, I can have 10 lattes a day. Thanks to a mixture of antioxidants and anti-inflammatory chemicals. As someone trying this for several years, I can confirm I've seen absolutely no difference. But talking to that, I've got Jacob on with me. Jacob, what are you up to?
1: Well, today we're going for a little bit of a Starbucks, and then we're doing a little bit of bank holiday shopping.
0: Nice. What's your go-to Starbucks?
1: White chocolate iced mocha with extra hazelnut.
0: Oh, mate, look, it's pumpkin spice latte season. Surely you've got to get involved with that now. Autumn starts tomorrow.
1: Yeah, of course it does, yeah.
0: Hey, legend, thanks for having Hits Radio on today.
1: You're welcome.
0: Take care.
1: Take care.
0: And remember, coffee, it has them benefits. So you go for it. All right, coming up at 11, we're doing it. The start of our top 100 hits and throwback countdown. Stay there.
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Kygo Habermax here on Hits Radio at the weekend. And yes, it is a weekend. Or maybe it's just a normal Monday for you. And it's the bank holiday, isn't it? It's Scott Clark here on until 1 o'clock today. And in 10 minutes time, I am kicking off Hits Radio's top 100 hits and throwbacks countdown. These are the songs that you have been voting for over the last few months. And today I get to officially kickstart the countdown. Who do you think is going to be number one? What's your plan today? Get involved, all right? 0333 2020 800 on the WhatsApp. I want to hear from you if you're coming back from a long weekend. Maybe you're coming back from holiday. The start of the term. It's just around the corner, isn't it? Let me know what your plan is today whilst I'm here soundtracking it for you. 0333 2020 800. And we are kicking off our countdown. Like I said, 10 minutes from now. I've got Katy Perry on the way after this from Lewis Capaldi. Nice and chill for the bank holiday. This is Stay Love here on Hits Radio. Oh.

0: This is Hits Radio for the bank holiday. Katy Perry, that is Firework. And you're with Scott Clark today, standing by, ready to kick off our top 100 hits and throwbacks. This is the countdown, completely compiled by you and the songs that you've been voting for over the last few months. I'm ready to kick it off. On the way next here on Hits Radio, and get on the WhatsApp. I want to shout you out. 0333 2020 800. We are doing it straight after 11. Hits
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18: Top stories this hour. Dame Priti Patel stood down as the shadow foreign secretary, prompting more speculation about a Tory reshuffle. She says she'll continue to work for her party by forging relationships with international right-wing political groups. Last week, James Cleverly announced he'd be leaving the shadow cabinet to run to become mayor of London in 2028. An ex-inmate says the anger will always be there despite the freeing of prisoners jailed under the scheme that saw him locked up indefinitely. Abolished public protection sentences were designed to keep criminals behind bars for suspected risk posed if released. Now, to free up space in England and Wales, they'll be let go. Aaron Graham was jailed for GBH for 3 years, but wasn't released for over 20.
4: You can't let it consume you because it will destroy you. Your hate will destroy you. Right, if you're constantly on that vibration, it will just eat you and eat you and eat you until there's nothing left.
18: Search efforts are continuing to find 18 people still missing after a passenger ferry sank off the coast of northern Cyprus. At least 8 people have died, while the catamaran's captain and 7 crew have been taken into custody. Prime Minister Andy Burnham's agreed on pay rises for train drivers with Avanti, including those operating the London to Manchester line. The deal comes after rail union ASLEF announced plans to ballot members on possible strike action amid a pay dispute. They've agreed on a single-year wage rise of 3.6% and time and a half pay on Sundays. The driver of a supercar has had a lucky escape in Salford. Their Ferrari ended up in a mangled wreck after becoming crushed in a crash on the M602. Please see what happens, a reminder of the importance of driving safely in wet conditions. And pub owners across Greater Manchester say they need more support from the government to keep their doors open. Ministers are reviewing how business rates are set for hospitality venues, and they're asking landlords for their views. Tony Callaghan runs pubs in Wigan. He's hoping for real change to help struggling businesses survive.
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18: 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That's the latest. I'm Adam Richardson.
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1: Oh, come on, I've been so excited for this. Bank Holiday Monday, it's Scott Clark here on Hits Radio, and it's time to kick off our Top 100 Summer Hits and Throwback Countdown. These are the songs that you have been voting for. Let's do it and start at number 100. This is Hits Radio. And it's George Ezra and Shotgun kicking off our countdown today. 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Jump on 0333 2020 800.

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0: Oh, and we are on. How you doing? 10 past 11. It's the bank holiday and it's Scott Clark. We've officially kick-started the countdown. And I can't lie, I'm a little bit giddy to be doing this today because when I was about 10 years old, I really wanted to be the guy that did the chart on the radio. And now I'm getting to live out my childhood dream, which is so exciting. So listen, what's going on with you today? What's the plan? What's the bank holiday vibe? Give me a shout, okay? Whilst we are doing our soundtrack and our countdown today. 0333 20 20 800. What do you want to make it to number one? Who do you think has got that spot? You're going to find out just before 6 o'clock tonight with Marvin Humes. My number again, 0333 20 20 800. And you know what? This is kind of weirdly emotional today because we are bringing 100 days of summer to a close and it feels like we have had the weather to match all summer long. So let's get back into the summer tunes. At number 97, what an anthem from the 2000s. DJ Sammy and the Boys of Summer on Hits Radio's Top 100 Summer Hits and Throwbacks.
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0: Miley Cyrus and Flowers. And that is actually her first of two songs in our top 100 countdown today. But what will the other one be? Will it be this? Can't Stop could be charting between now and six tonight. Or what about this banger? Oh, Party in the USA. All I can tell you is that there is one more Miley Cyrus song to come today on our countdown.
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0: Mark with you today for the bank holiday. And on Friday, we paid out more life-changing cash to Russell and his partner, who were gobsmacked to get the call. This is brilliant, by the way. This is Russell's wife, Kate, who came on the call with Jem last week.
1: You know, he enters every week, and he mentions it to me all the time. I've entered that competition again. I'm like, what the hell for?
0: That's like my missus' reaction to anything I say. Well, what have you done that for? What the hell for? Well, listen, we are going again this Friday with 400 grand up for grabs, and you could bag that 400k. 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And by the way, it's all tax free. 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

0: for the bank holiday, 033-2020-800. That's my number if you want to shout out today. What are you doing whilst listening to our countdown?
1: Hey guys, we're off to Wales today for our family friends' naming ceremony for their new one girl. Beautiful day for it. A lovely little shout out to our kids, Frankie, Felicity and Brettley, who are excited to be coming along and entertaining us while singing and dancing to the hits radio in the background.
0: Love that, guys. 033-2020-800. That tune I just played from Jessie J, by the way, taking us all the way back to 2011, when Beyonce, she was pregnant, Will and Kate got married, and Rebecca Black was all over YouTube with Friday. What a time to be alive. And you know what? Over the rest of today, we've got a real split of current hits and throwbacks in the top 100. But what's going to make it out on top? Will we have a throwback like that from Jessie J? Or maybe something brand new? It's all still to come over the next few hours. And only Marvin, he knows what is going to be that number one today. What we do know, at number 92, is the first of two Justin Timberlake songs on our countdown. And the next time he features, it won't be until our top 40. Let's get this on. 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
0: Oh, I am loving doing this today. It's Scott Clark here on Hits Radio for the bank holiday. Loads of you getting in touch this morning as we are doing our top 100 summer hits and throwbacks. Hi to Louis and Gracie in the car right now listening to us. Hey to Silka as well. Absolutely loving today's tunes. We're busy decorating. Big shout out to my amazing hubby Steve. Hi to Lizzie as well. Shout out to you, Sammy and the girls listening to Hits Radio right now on the way back from Sam's Hendu. Oh, I can imagine that was a bit of a messy one this weekend. Hi to Fiona as well, just heading home after a lovely weekend in Crail. I've got this from Alex as well, who said, Scott, I definitely think Harry Styles is going to be number one. Is he? Is he going to have the number one song as voted for by you? Well, you'll find out before 6 o'clock tonight. Keep your messages coming to me as well, please. 0333 2020 800. And number 89 and number 90 on the way. Who's it going to be? We'll find out next.
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0: Top 100 summer hits and throwbacks. They're at number 89. The brilliant Rihanna and Rude Boy, and I'm sure we're going to see more of her over the next few hours. It's Monday the 31st of August today, isn't it? Which means it's the final day of Hits Radio's 100 Days of Summer. I know I feel weirdly emotional about this, but do not worry, because we are kicking off autumn in the best way. Flet East, Will and James, they're going to be back on Hits Radio Breakfast tomorrow morning, live here from 6, ready to get you through the return of the school run. Parents are thinking, thank God. Teachers are thinking, can we have a few more weeks? And listen, the guys have got one question that you've always wanted the truth on, because they are launching the lie detectives and you could be the one doing the grilling. It's going to be brilliant. Flair East Grand Piano, that's back on as well. Guess the song, win a grand. Doing that every morning from 8. They've got so much to come. They're back tomorrow morning here from 6. But we've still got 88 songs to get through before we can officially say that autumn is here. And number 88 is the perfect definition of summer. Especially the summer we've had here in the UK, right? It's Girls Aloud, Long Hot Summer. 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
0: Oh yeah, it's Scott Clark with you. Loving doing this. I'm with you until 1, then Matt Crabb takes over. And then today, from 3, Marvin Humes is on and he will be unveiling the number 1 just before 6 o'clock tonight. Keep your messages coming to me. Loving hearing from you today on the WhatsApp 0333 2020 800. So the first hour of our countdown is complete and we're only just getting started. Coming up in the next 10, I've got a song from 2015, one from 2010 and one from the year 2000. And that's before we even enter our top 80.
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11: top stories this hour. There's concerns the Prime Minister's reforms to the early release scheme for prisoners in England and Wales doesn't go far enough. Yesterday, Andy Burnham confirmed anyone convicted of unlawful killing, like manslaughter and death by dangerous driving, wouldn't be freed. But domestic abusers are still eligible. Victims Minister Alex Davies-Jones insists strict conditions will be enforced.
12: Release does not mean freedom. What it means is that everyone who is released from prison will be under presumption for a GPS monitoring tag. We're also introducing for the first time ever a world first restriction zone so that the offender is placed in a very small confined area.
11: The suspect in the fatal stabbing of a British woman at a train station in Germany has been detained in a psychiatric hospital. The 31-year-old was attacked in Rosenheim, south of Munich, early yesterday morning. A man who's 27 is being questioned on suspicion of murder. Train drivers with Avanti, including those operating the London Euston to Manchester Piccadilly line, are getting a pay rise. The deal comes after rail union ASLEF announced plans to ballot members on possible strike action amid a pay dispute. Prime Minister Andy Burnham's now agreed on time and a half pay on Sundays and a single-year wage rise of 3.6%. Football and former Manchester United defender Gary Neville's urged the club to push to sign some defenders before tomorrow's transfer deadline. After losing to Hull in their first match of the Premier League season, United got their first points with a 5-2 victory against Ipswich yesterday. Neville tells Sky Sports News they need more options.
13: Feels like they're going to wait to rebuild the defence for another 12 months. Can you somehow try and advance that money into this window and then spend less next season? Because it would really make a massive difference if they could get a centre-back and a full-back in.
11: And pub owners across Greater Manchester say they need more help from the government to stop more closures. Ministers are reviewing how hospitality rates are decided and they want feedback from landlords. Tony Callaghan runs pubs in Wigan.
14: Andy Burnham, Northerner, has got in power and he needs to do something for us. They might be better just giving 50% or abolishing rates for our sector to try and give it the help in hand it needs.
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11: Staying dry for Bank Holiday Monday in Greater Manchester with some clear spells, the high 19. That's the latest. I'm Adam Richardson.
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Scott Clark. Yeah, we are continuing our top 100 summer hits and throwbacks here on Hits Radio. It's Bank Holiday Monday. Already counted down 14 songs. We're still early in the chart, but we pick it up at number 86 with Sigma.

0: 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This is Hits Radio's Top 100 Summer Hits and Throwbacks. We've been waiting months for this day, and the countdown is on. It is Scott Clark here on until 1. And I want to know where you're listening to the countdown today. It's the bank holiday, so surely some of you are doing something more exciting than me today. What are you doing? Are you in the garden? Maybe you're chilling out today. Maybe you've got a little bit of sunshine where you are. You're on the motorway. You've got a big road trip. Got loads of people on road trips today, actually. What is going on? Text me, okay? The WhatsApp number is 0333 2020 800, and tell me where you are and the summer tune that you are waiting to chart today. What's that song that you voted for? You can share it with me now. You can let me know. Before, it was a little bit secretive, wasn't it? But now you can. 0333 2020 800, and I'm going to get some of those on in a bit. Your mentions coming up as we continue the countdown at number 83. And if you've ever spent any time watching the darts, you'll know this one instantly, right? Planet Funk and Chase the Sun is charting here at number 83 today on Hits Radio's Top 100 Summer Hits and Throwbacks.
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0: Number 81 today on Hits Radio's Top 100 Summer Hits and Throwbacks. That's Tayo Cruz and Dynamite, taking us all the way back to 2010, the year of the raw meat dress. Do you remember that?
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0: What a time to be alive. How are you? It's Scott Clark here for the bank holiday, picking up the countdown with number 80 from Booty Love in just a bit. But you know what? Back to work anxiety is kicking in, isn't it? Back to school anxiety is all kicking in. But listen, don't worry. We're ending the week by paying out to you £400,000 on Friday. Do not wait to get your place in the draw for Make Me a Winner. You can do it right now, even though it's the bank holiday.

0: place in the draw for Make Me a Winner. 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

smile if you want to, stare if you want to, but I got to party. I'm up in the party. I'm glad that I got you, and it's alright. You got you a partner. And

0: Jay there at number 79, Beyonce, and Texas Hold'em. It's Scott Clark with you today for the Bank Holiday. And you know what? That is the first of two tracks from Queen Bee today. Loads of you get very protective over what should be number one. Loads of Alex Warren fans coming through on the WhatsApp today. Harry Styles, Watermelon Sugar, that's getting a lot of love on the WhatsApp as well. Loving hearing from you. Keep them coming, please. 0333 20 20 800. India is on with me now. What are you up to, India?
1: We're driving back from Cornwall and we're trying to find a song for our wedding.
0: I love this. So have you had any inspiration yet whilst we've been doing our countdown?
1: We love the one
2: The Key the Secret.
1: We love that one.
0: Okay, and what is this for your wedding?
1: For when we come like into the party, like before everyone eats and the speeches. So like a big party anthem.
0: Yeah, you need like a banger, don't you?
1: Yeah.
0: Okay, well, we might have something for you now, which is charting at number 78. David Guetta and Sia, Titanium. This is a big song.
1: Oh, yeah, okay.
0: Have a listen and see what you think, all right?
1: Okay, thank you.
0: And then just remember me on your big day next year.
1: We will. We definitely will. Thank you so much.
0: Take care.
1: Bye.
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0: It's Scott Clark with you. Love getting to do this for the bank holiday, and loads you getting in touch today on the WhatsApp 0333 2020 800. Shout out to Eva, Kobe, Ruby, Scarlett, Sophie, Bonnie, Harry, Bailey. What a shout out. And all the adults en route to Butlins for a wonderful holiday. We think Taylor Swift is going to be number one today. We haven't heard any Taylor yet on the countdown. Amber has said Harry Styles definitely going to do it. A lot of love for Harry on the WhatsApp today. Cameron as well. All right, Scott, I voted Katy Perry Dark Horse on the Summer 100 countdown. Where will it feature? Well, Cameron, you'll have to keep listening to find out. We've still got some more recent tunes coming up in a bit as well to chart. Like this from the K-pop Demon Hunters. That has been massive, hasn't it, over the last 12 months? And what about some Ed Sheeran as well? We've not heard from him yet. What I can tell you is one of these songs is playing in the next 10 minutes on Hits Radio's Top 100 Summer Hits and Throwback Countdown.
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0: number 75 on Hits Radio's Top 100 Summer Hits and Throwbacks. Calvin Harris and Rihanna with We Found Love. That feels like it should be higher, doesn't it? It's Calvin's first appearance on the countdown and the second from Rihanna. It's Scott Clark with you today for the bank holiday. Absolutely loving doing this. Hey, Matt's taken over after me at 1 o'clock and he wants to hear from you. Are you still waiting for your number one? Has it been played yet? What's happening? Who do you think's going to take that top spot today? Get on the WhatsApp. Let us know. 0333 2020 800. Been loving hearing from you on your voice notes as well.
1: Hey guys, we're off to Wales today for our family friend's naming ceremony for their newborn girl. Beautiful day for it. A lovely little shout out to our kids, Frankie, Felicity and Brettley, who are excited to be coming along and entertaining us while singing and dancing to the Hits Radio in the background.
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0: And you know what, my friend? That takes us to the end of hour two of the countdown. I have loved doing this over the last few hours. I've been giddy to count these down because when I was younger, I really wanted to be the guy that did the chart on the radio. And now I've got to live out my childhood dream. So it's been fantastic. Hey, listen, Matt Crabb, he's on the way next. And he's rewinding the clock 10 years and bringing you one of the most underrated girl bands of all time as we continue the countdown on Hits Radio's Top 100 Summer Hits and Throwbacks. And don't forget, just before 6 o'clock tonight, Marvin Humes will unveil the number one. Enjoy the rest of your bank holiday. I'll be back with you tomorrow afternoon here from 1 o'clock. 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
9: Top stories this hour. Dame Priti Patel stood down as the shadow foreign secretary, prompting more speculation about a Tory reshuffle. She says she'll continue to work for her party by forging relationships with international right-wing political groups. Last week, James Cleverly announced he'd be leaving the shadow cabinet to run to become mayor of London in 2028. An ex-inmate says the anger will always be there despite the freeing of prisoners jailed under the scheme that saw him locked up indefinitely. Abolished public protection sentences were designed to keep criminals behind bars for suspected risk posed if released. Now, to free up space in England and Wales, they'll be let go. Aaron Graham was jailed for GBH for 3 years, but wasn't released for over 20.
10: You can't let it consume you because it will destroy you, your hate will destroy you. Right, if you're constantly on that vibration, it will just eat you and eat you and eat you until there's nothing left.
9: Search efforts are continuing to find 18 people still missing after a passenger ferry sank off the coast of northern Cyprus. At least 8 people have died, while the catamaran's captain and 7 crew have been taken into custody. Prime Minister Andy Burnham's agreed on pay rises for train drivers with Avanti, including those operating the London to Manchester line. The deal comes after rail union ASLEF announced plans to ballot members on possible strike action amid a pay dispute. They've agreed on a single-year wage rise of 3.6% and time and a half pay on Sundays. The driver of a supercar has had a lucky escape in Salford. Their Ferrari ended up in a mangled wreck after becoming crushed in a crash on the M602. Please see what happens, a reminder of the importance of driving safely in wet conditions. And pub owners across Greater Manchester say they need more support from the government to keep their doors open. Ministers are reviewing how business rates are set for hospitality venues, and they're asking landlords for their views. Tony Callaghan runs pubs in Wigan. He's hoping for real change to help struggling businesses survive.
11: 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It's a backbone of our society. 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
9: Staying dry for Bank Holiday Monday in Greater Manchester with some clear spells, the high 19. That's the latest. I'm Adam Richardson.
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Steal My Girl in number 70 on Hits Radio's top 100 hits and throwbacks. We are counting down the biggest summer bangers of all time, as chosen by you. So how are you then? Bank Holiday Monday. What's the plan? What's the vibe? Are we off work today? Are we in the car heading back from a little holiday? Is it just a relaxing day around the house? I need to hear from you. I need to know what we're soundtracking this afternoon, please. 0333 20 20 800 is my WhatsApp number. That's 0333 20 20 800. And let's continue that countdown. In at number 69, we go back to 2004, when Strictly Come Dancing started on TV. A while ago, with Natasha Bedingfield.

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0: And do you know what? We've had some brilliant reactions to people winning life-changing cash over the summer on Make Me a Winner. But Russell and his wife on Friday. Do you know what? Yeah, a bank holiday Monday. A round of applause for these two. Particularly his wife. The reaction, superb.
2: Okay. Do you know that competition that I entered on radio? I won.
3: You what? Oh my God.
0: But you what? It's the you what for me. Absolutely brilliant. A huge congratulations to those two. And hey, do you know what? You could be our next winner. We go again for a brand new week on Make Me a Winner. And this coming Friday, £400,000 is up for grabs. In fact, on Friday, one person is winning every single penny. Would you like to be that person? Oh, go on then. Text the word win to 63103. 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Lines are closing at 5 p.m. on Friday. Once again, the lovely Gemma Atkinson making that call. And once again, we've made it dead easy for you to win. If Gemma calls you after 5 on Friday, just pick up the phone. Lovely chat with the lovely Gemma Atkinson. And then you're heading into this weekend, £400,000 richer. It's as simple as that. Win to 63103. Best of luck. And for you in the next 15 on our top 100 summer hits and throwbacks, we go into number 66 and something from Jess Glynn.
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in at number 65 on Hits Radio's Top 100 Summer Hits and Throwbacks. It's Jess Glynn and Hold My Hand. An afternoon to Claire, who has sent me a little message saying, this is the song. This is the song that I voted for. And honestly, nothing beats that holiday. I'm glad to hear it. I'm Matt Crabb, and this is what we're doing for your bank holiday, counting down those top 100 summer hits and throwbacks, those songs that remind you of the best summer you have ever had. And this song, right, close your eyes. Your poolside, you're on the beach. The sun is beaming down on your skin. It feels nice, doesn't it? Got your favourite drink in hand and 2 weeks of just R&R. This is playing in the background. In at number 64, Duke Jumont, Jack Jones, I Got You.

0: obviously, these boys had to make an appearance this afternoon. In at number 63, it's Blue and Flyby.
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0: And this is exactly what we're doing for your Bank Holiday Monday. Thank you for voting, by the way. And nice one if you're getting in touch as well. Always lovely to hear from you and knowing what I'm soundtracking today. Hi to Laura in Leeds, who's having a very lazy Bank Holiday Monday. She's actually still in her pyjamas and refusing to acknowledge it's work tomorrow. Oh, don't worry about it. No. It's another day off. Yeah, absolutely fine. Hi to Dan and Sophie, who are clearing up the house. They had a little bit of a house party last night, saying that these songs are making it a little bit easier. Well, I'm glad I could help. Also, hi to Jack in Croydon, who is driving home, has spent the weekend in the countryside. Oh, very nice. Very wholesome indeed. 0333 2020 800 is my WhatsApp number. That's 0333 2020 800. Your name, where you are, and what we're soundtracking with our top 100 summer hits and throwbacks. And that countdown continues in the next 15, sticking on something from Katy Perry. And the second time this lady is making an appearance with me. I've got Sia and Unstoppable next.
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In at number 66 on Hits Radio's Top 100 Summer Hits and Throwbacks, that's Sia and Unstoppable. I'm Matt Crabbe. Look, I'm sorry to do this. I'm sorry to mention going back to work at the weekend. But don't forget, Fleur, Will and James back on Hits Radio Breakfast tomorrow morning from 6. And is there a question you've always wanted to ask someone? You know that if you ask them normally, they go, oh yeah, not really give you the tea. Well, they are back on and becoming the lie detector. And you could get the answer that you've always wanted to know from that person with the help of the interrogator. This is happening tomorrow. Make sure you've got them on from 6 o'clock by asking your smart speaker to play Hits Radio. Right, let's continue the countdown and let's do it with this. Taking you back to the mid-noughties and the summer that brought us the revival of Doctor Who. I mean, what a great year 2005 was. And this was in the charts. Bob Sinclar, this is Love Generation.

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0: And summer still very much here. 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
6: Top stories this hour. The victims' minister insists the early release of prisoners will not result in their full freedom following concerns from domestic abuse campaigners. Under the current scheme, perpetrators will be eligible to get out partway through their sentences from October in England and Wales. But the government says decisions will be made about measures to keep victims safe. Rhiannon Bragg, who was stalked by her ex-partner, says she needs more assurances.
16: At a very basic level, be across the board that all of them are given restriction zones and GPS monitoring. If you think about how few domestic abusers and stalkers are actually convicted, they have committed incredibly serious crimes to even be in prison.
6: Helicopters are still searching for hundreds of people feared trapped in power plants in Nepal. At least 900 people have died after devastating flash floods there. More than 4,000 are missing, including 48 British nationals. The suspect in the fatal stabbing of a British woman at a train station in Germany has been detained in a psychiatric hospital. The 31-year-old was attacked in Rosenheim, south of Munich, early yesterday. A man who's 27 is being questioned on suspicion of murder. The US and Iran have traded the first strikes in a month. American forces have hit a small Iranian island in the Strait of Hormuz, prompting retaliation on two US Army bases in Jordan. Military analyst Sean Bell says it's unclear why tensions are flaring up again now.
17: The US is not in a good position. Clearly what we're seeing at the moment, a return to military seems like a default position for President Trump. Overnight he was tweeting on his Truth Social. There was an AI video that demonstrated Karg Island had gone up in flames. It hasn't.
6: Samuel Stride stepped down as the Shadow Chancellor. He's the fourth member of Kemi Badenoch's cabinet to confirm their departure in recent days, following Sir James Cleverly, Dame Priti Patel and Stuart Andrew out the door. He's been replaced by Andrew Griffith as the Tory leader carries out a reshuffle. And crowds in West London are describing Notting Hill Carnival as the biggest ever, as its 60th anniversary is celebrated with its annual parade in West London. More than 150 arrests were made yesterday, but police say it's been overwhelmingly positive so far.
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6: Some showers moving in from the west for most parts this afternoon, but drying up again later though. That's the latest. I'm Adam Richardson.
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throwbacks. Let's go. And this is how we're spending our Bank Holiday Monday, counting down the top 100 summer hits and throwbacks as chosen by you. Nelly is on the way after Hadaway, What Is Love, in at number 58. This

0: 17 and in at number 56 on Hits Radio's Top 100 Summer Hits and Throwbacks. It's Shawn Mendes and There's Nothing Holding Me Back. Bank Holiday Monday, I'm Matt Crabb. Thank you, by the way, for voting. This chart has been chosen by you. We're heading back to 2011 in just a bit with a song which is back in the charts today. Doing Robin, Dancing On My Own, after this, Milky and Just The Way You Are.
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0: And you know what? We've had some brilliant reactions to people finding out they've won life-changing cash on Make Me A Winner over the summer. But our latest winner, Russell and his wife, Kay, I think one of my favourite reactions that we've had in a while, particularly from Russell's wife, Kate. She is an icon.
2: Kate, do you know that competition that I entered on radio? I've won.
3: 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Oh, my God.
0: It's just the way she says, you what? Are you kidding? Honestly, a huge congratulations to Russell and his wife. And, hey, you could be our next winners. We go again for a brand new week on Make Me A Winner. 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On Friday, one person is going to win just that, 400 grand tax-free cash. 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Lines are closing at 5 p.m. on Friday. Once again, the lovely Gemma Atkinson making that call. Once again, we've made it that easy for you to win. If Gemma calls you after 5 on Friday, just pick up the phone. Lovely chat with the lovely Gemma Atkinson, and then you're heading into next weekend, £400,000 richer. It's as simple as that. Win to 63103, and best of luck. And for you in the next 15 on our top 100 summer hits and throwbacks, taking you back to the noughties and Walk the Moon, Shut Up and Dance is in at 51 next.
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best chosen by you. That's Walk the Moon, Shut Up and Dance. This is Hits Radio, and nice one if you're getting in touch. Hi to Amy in Glasgow, who is doing a very reluctant bank holiday gym session, but aren't for food later. See, it's all about balance, Amy. Hi to Megan in Sheffield, having a sofa afternoon after finishing a night shift, doing absolutely nothing but enjoying the tracks. Thank you, Megan. And hi to Jamie in Bow, who's doing bank holiday DIY jobs, stuff that he's been putting off for absolutely ages. Oh, you'll feel better after it's done. 0333 2020 800 is my WhatsApp number. And right now, into the top 50 with Destiny's Child. This is Lose My Breath.

0: Calvin Harris and Rihanna, and This Is What You Came For, in at number 49.
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0: 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It's on for you next.
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gorgeous, sunny summer's afternoon. Immaculate vibes. B.O.B. and Bruno Mars, Nothing On You, in at number 47 on Hits Radio's Top 100 Summer Hits and Throwbacks. I'm Matt Crabb, and tomorrow they are finally back together. Fleur, Will and James on Hits Radio Breakfast, back waking you up tomorrow morning from 6, and they are becoming the lie detectives. If you have got a question that you've always wanted to ask someone, but you think, nah, they're not going to give you the tea, they're not going to give me the honest answer, well, we could help out with that with the help from the interrogator. How about we hook them up to a lie detector? You'll be getting the truth then. This is happening. If you want to get involved tomorrow morning from 6, make sure you've got on Fleur, Will and James on Hits Radio Breakfast. And you can get them on by asking your smart speaker to play Hits Radio. Right, our countdown of the top 100 summer hits and throwbacks, as chosen by you, it continues. Mabel, Don't Call Me Up, that is on the way for you. And right now this, one of the biggest dance bangers of the 90s. In at 46, it's Stardust. Music sounds better with you.

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1: 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I am out of here. The countdown continues though with Marvin Humes. In fact, right, he's going to reveal that number one song as chosen by you before 6 o'clock tonight. But for you, in the next 15, heading back to the noughties with a huge R&B throwback and something funky from Daft Punk and Pharrell. Get Lucky is on for you in the next 15. Stick around.
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0: The top stories this hour. The Domestic Abuse Commissioner for England and Wales says she's deeply concerned about the number of offenders still eligible for early release. Dame Nicole Jacobs says survivors will be forced to protect themselves because the justice system can't. Ministers insist perpetrators will be subject to strict conditions as they try to free up prison space. Ex-Detective Chief Inspector David Spencer thinks exempting killers from the early release scheme is the bare minimum.
17: I don't think that the government deserves any credit for this decision at all. This decision is something that the government was pushed into. I'm afraid that it's across the political spectrum that we've seen a colossal failure.
0: Simone Stride's been replaced as Shadow Chancellor as Conservative leader Kemi Badenoch shakes up her top team. A number of key names are going too, with Stuart Andrew out at Health, Dame Priti Patel leaving as Shadow Foreign Secretary, and James Cleverly wanting to become the London Mayor. Oil prices have surged by more than 3% after the US struck Iranian rocket launches in the Strait of Hormuz. The attacks broke a month-long lull in fighting. Tehran says it retaliated by hitting American military bases in Jordan. LGBT veterans are being urged to claim financial redress, being offered to compensate for mistreatment during the pre-2000 gay ban in the armed forces. Fighting with Pride says unexpectedly low numbers have come forward, with the deadline of December 12th just over 3 months away. The charity believes in Scotland, Yorkshire, North East and South England, some 1,000 people eligible for the scheme have not made a claim. They're also calling for women who were mistreated to make themselves known as they're eligible too. And Aston Villa manager Unai Emery says they have no time to feel sorry for themselves after a turbulent start to the season.
19: We didn't perform, we didn't compete, and we must do everything faster. And the Premier League is not waiting.
0: As well as losing 4-0 at Brighton in their first match, Villa have lost many key players, with striker Ollie Watkins the latest to leave. Villa host Arsenal in tonight's late kickoff.
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0: Warm with widespread, perhaps heavy or thundery showers across the UK, but turning drier from the west this evening. That's the latest. I'm Alex Hulse.
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0: Yes, it's Marvin Humes, and we are only a few hours away from finding out what is in that top spot. We get back into it with number 44, a certified summer anthem from Kevin Little. It's Turn Me On.
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What a tune, Daft Punk, Pharrell Williams, that's Get Lucky on Hits Radio. And you can tell we are getting close to our top 40. The tunes are hotting up and it's only going to get hotter over the next 3 hours, even if the weather doesn't quite match where you are right now. It is Marvin Humes and this is Hits Radio's Top 100 Summer Hits and Throwbacks. And we are currently 59 songs in. Now, you've been voting all summer, but what have you crowned number one? I'm not going to give it away that easily, but

0: goes to Avicii, and I can tell you that won't be the only time we play him today. A big shout out to Joe on the text. He wants a bit of Taylor Swift. It reminds him of his daughter's wedding. Well, Joe, you might be in luck after this.
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0: So on Friday, we paid out more life-changing cash, but there is no break here. Oh no, we go again this Friday with £400,000 up for grabs.
2: That is unbelievable. Wow.
3: 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Are you winding me up?
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5: 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I was absolutely shaking. I could barely, stand up.
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0: Absolutely. And it could be you joining the Make Me a Winner Hall of Fame next. 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A fresh start for September, and of course it's completely tax-free. 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You've got to be 18 or over to enter. 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The lines will close at 5 p.m. on Friday. That is when somebody will win the lot. 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So, for your chance to win on Friday, text the word WIN to 63103 now. Good luck. Right, stay with me because I got a summer anthem coming up that's going to transport you back to 2009.
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0: can't believe this came out in 2009. What a tune! David Guetta and Kelly Rowland. That's When Love Takes Over.
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0: So did you see on Friday, our main man, Will Best from Hits Radio Breakfast, is in proper dance mode, getting ready for his Strictly Come Dancing debut. He had a little bit of help from the Magic Mike dancers. Fleur was a bit hot under the collar, but I think Will was even more hot under the collar. It was very good. They've also got Hugh Jackman and Joe Lycett on the show this week. Looking forward to hearing from Hugh and Joe. Had a little message here from Steph saying, Marv, I voted for Miley Cyrus. Takes me back to my first ever girls' holiday. Love that. I've got a feeling that she might be on the way for you, Steph, okay? But first, at number 36, a tune that reminds me of my youth. A little while ago now, this video was always on the TV. Takes me back to the late 90s. It's Dr. Dre and Tupac. This is California Love.

0: Number 35, the main man, the legend, Pharrell Williams and Happy. I'm very happy he made it into the chart. And twice, but I can confirm that that is his last feature in our top 100. What could possibly be higher than our man Pharrell? Maybe a bit of this. Maybe we're taking you to the beach next. Stay there.
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There it is, Starships at number 33. Nicki Minaj throwing us back to 2012, which was the year of Gangnam Style, the Hunger Games, the Olympic Games in London, and it was the year that I got married as well. Big shout out to my wife, Rochelle. We are officially into the final third of your top 100 summer hits and throwbacks now, and there are some huge tunes still to come. Taylor Swift's already made an appearance in the countdown, but is she done yet? And where have you put the likes of Rihanna, Calvin Harris, and Katy Perry? Keep it here at number 32, though. I'm so pleased this has made it into the countdown. It just takes me back to being in Ibiza. The main man, Eric Prydz. This is Piano.

0: Shake It Off just misses out on the top 30. I really couldn't have predicted this countdown at all. Just 2 hours to go until we found out what has taken that shiny top spot. And I better remind you how you can get your hands on £400,000 at the end of the week.
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7: The top stories this hour. Detectives say the body of a woman in her 70s thought to have been murdered in Liverpool was found in a black bin bag. Officers were called to Stanley Park on Friday evening. Merseyside Detective Superintendent Rachel Wilson is leading the investigation.
8: Our team have since been carrying out extensive inquiries to identify the woman, but we have so far been unable to do this. We believe that her body may have been in a black bin bag at this location for a number of weeks.
7: Officers have asked people to check on elderly relatives and neighbours as they try to work out her identity. Shadow Chancellor Sir Mel Strides lost his job in a reshuffle. He's one of a number of Tory MPs to leave the Conservative front bench as Kemi Badenoch announces what she calls a new economic leadership team. A four-year-old boy has died after an off-road bike he was a passenger on struck a car in Newark. A 24-year-old man riding the bike and a 32-year-old man have both been arrested on suspicion of causing death by dangerous driving. Oil prices have shot up after the US ended a month-long lull in attacks against Iran. American forces struck rocket launches in the Strait of Hormuz last night. State and federal officials are stepping up efforts to locate 15 people who were missing at one of America's biggest tourist attractions. One man's been confirmed dead after a flash flood swept through the Grand Canyon in Arizona. Meanwhile, Dolly Parton has been laid to rest after a private family funeral. The country music icon died last week at the age of 80 after a brief battle with cancer. The singer was buried in Tennessee, reportedly alongside her late husband, Carl Dean. And Liverpool have completed the signing of winger Bradley Balcoa from Paris Saint-Germain. He's become the club's second most expensive. The deal could reach up to £123 million with add-ons. Former Premier League defender Michael Dawson's told Sky Sports News Balcoa needs to hit the ground running.
9: There's no doubt in his ability, but can he take to the Premier League quick? Because you have to. When you're at a club like Liverpool and they pay big money for you, the expectation is all on you.
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7: Warm with widespread, perhaps heavy or thundery showers across the UK, but turning drier from the west this evening. That's the latest. I'm Alex Hulse.
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0: You're with Marvin Humes, and you join us with less than 2 hours to go until we crown your number one top hit and throwback. Right now, it's Dario G at number 30.
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0: Number 28. 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
1: Every day I'm shuffling.
0: We have to do it. We have to, like, standard. We are getting dangerously close to that top 20 now. Thank you so much for sticking us on this slightly grey bank holiday Monday afternoon. And thank you for your messages as well. Jay has hit me up on WhatsApp, Sam Marvin, enjoying a bit of fishing. If Avicii doesn't make it into the top 10, I'll be fuming. Fingers crossed for you, Jay. Sophie's on the way back from a local match with the girls' squad. Sam Marv, I scored my first goal in weeks. Yes, Sophie. Big congrats. She's saying, keep the tunes coming. We definitely will. I'm hoping that this next one brings those end of summer vibes that we all need. I feel like the second it starts, you know you're going to be singing along. This is number 27 in your top 100 summer hits and throwbacks. It's Mary Mary and Shackle.

0: this one just had to make it right. Throwing us back to the raving days of 2001. DJ Sammy, Heaven is your number 25.
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0: So £400,000 could be all yours on Friday. 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Then the lines close at 5 p.m. on Friday. That is when somebody will win the lot. Will it be you? 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So, for your chance to win on Friday, text the word WIN to 63103 now. Good luck. Not going to lie, I'm a little bit shocked we haven't heard from Harry Styles on the chart yet. I feel like he might be on the way soon.
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finally, the first appearance from the man of the year, Harry Styles, of Watermelon Sugar, comes in at number 22. Of course, he did his 12 nights at Wembley Stadium. He's just kicked off his 30-night residency at Madison Square Garden this week too. That man knows how to sell out a venue. And spoiler alert, that's not the last that we've heard from him. We're about to break into your top 20, but first, at number 21, it's one of those songs that just sounds better when it's hot outside. And we have to take it all the way back to 2002 for this. Let's picture the scene. Grand Theft Auto, Vice City was on the shelves of HMV. Next to the top-selling album of the year, Escapology by Robbie Williams. Bend It Like Beckham made every teenage girl want to play football, and we were all wearing either denim or velour tracksuits. And then Nelly dropped.

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1: The legend Avicii with Levels. That is your number 20. Can't believe there's only 19 songs left. That's it. And then I guess our 100 Days of Summer will be officially at a close. But don't worry, because Fleur, Will and James are back on Hits Radio Breakfast tomorrow from 6 a.m. They are ready to get you through autumn. And whether you like it or not, the return of the school run, I'm all for it, trust me. 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Well, look, now is your chance, because Fleur, Will and James are becoming the lie detectives. And with the help from the interrogator, you could be the one doing the grilling. 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And huge news, Fleury's grand piano is back. Guess the song, win a grand. Simple as that. Every morning from 8 a.m. Loads to look forward to. And we still need to get to your number one of the summer. So let's see what made it into the teens next.
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0: playing this for Alicia, Kira and Joey, who all voted for it. It's Golden at number 18. The K-pop Demon Hunters earned their spot in this countdown after spending 52 weeks in Netflix Global Top 10 Films, the only film to achieve that.
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0: I just love how you voted in this chart. We've got like brand new tunes sitting alongside absolute summer classics. And we're only 17 songs away from finding out your number one.
2: Hey Marv, absolutely loving the tunes. Just had the best bank holiday weekend with my friends. We went away for the weekend. We were listening to loads of summer tunes and just making the most of the weather before the summer comes to an end. One of my favourite songs of all time, especially whenever it comes to summer, is Cheerleader. It's such a banger and it takes me back. It's a bit of a throwback and it's really nostalgic. I would absolutely love it if Cheerleader made it to the number one spot, keeping everything crossed.
0: Thank you, Lisa. Unfortunately, it's not your number one, but you've selected it at number 17. No.

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1: The Killers and Mr. Brightside at Sweet 16. And somehow, there are 15 songs that you voted higher than that. We've had everything from Tupac to Taylor Swift, Daft Punk to Sabrina Carpenter. But the songs you put right at the top are still to come. We're going to find out every single one of them in the next hour, including your number one summer hit and throwback. 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
13: The top stories this hour. Detectives have revealed a woman found dead in a park in Liverpool was inside a black bin bag. A murder investigation's underway after the victim in her 70s was discovered in the walled garden of Stanley Park on Friday afternoon. He thought her body had been there for weeks. Merseyside's Assistant Chief Constable Andy Ryan is appealing for information.
14: Stanley Park is well known as being the park that separates the Anfield and Goodison football stadiums. It is a very busy and popular green space, especially in the recent summer weeks. With hindsight, what you saw, heard or captured on devices may carry more significance than you realised at the time.
13: Detectives have been given more time to question a 16-year-old boy on suspicion of murdering a man in County Tyrone and trying to kill his 8-year-old daughter. The body of the 61-year-old was found next to the seriously injured girl at a house in Dungannon on Saturday morning. She's now in a stable condition in hospital. A 4-year-old boy has died after a collision between a car and an off-road bike. Nottinghamshire police say it happened as two off-road bikes were ridden in a residential street in Newark yesterday. Two men have been arrested on suspicion of causing death by dangerous driving. Tory leader Kemi Badenoch has shaken up her top team. Simmel Stride is no longer Shadow Chancellor and has been replaced by Andrew Griffith. Dame Preeti Patel, Sir James Cleverly and Stuart Andrew have left too. Donald Trump has vowed retaliation for Iran strikes on American bases in Jordan. The US president has told Fox News we're going to hit them hard. The two countries have traded their first attacks in a month. The streets of West London have been transformed into a sea of colour and costume to mark the second day of the Notting Hill Carnival. The annual event is celebrating its 60th anniversary. And Lionel Messi's announced his retirement from international football. The 39-year-old forward has scored 125 goals for Argentina and made the last of his 207 appearances for his country at this summer's World Cup final defeat to Spain.
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13: A mild night to come with showers in England and Wales easing. Further cloud and outbreaks of rain for Scotland and Northern Ireland. That's the latest. I'm Alex Hulse.
15: 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Tony!

This has made it at number 13. Zara Larsson and Lush Life. She's just killing it at the minute. She actually turned down, check this out, a Grammy submission for Best New Artist because she didn't want to downplay her previous 13 years of hard work. You tell them, Zara Larsson. Plus, she's just so relatable. I still can't get her laughing at that gig last week out of my head.

0: Absolutely brilliant. Love that. Right, serious time now. All right, we're getting so close. Just 12 songs standing between us and your number one still to come. Some big names like Ed Sheeran, Rihanna, Taylor Swift, Calvin Harris, and a few proper throwbacks that I know you're going to love. Number 12, though, takes us back to 2009 when all we had to worry about was what playlist we had on our iPods. What a time that was. It's Iaz and Replay.
1: Number 12.

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0: So on Friday, we paid out more life-changing cash, but there is no break here. Absolutely not, because we're going again this Friday with £400,000 up for grabs.
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0: 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The lines will close at 5 p.m. on Friday. That is when somebody will win the lot. 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Good luck. All right, just nine songs to go. You're going to find out your number one in just 30 minutes time. Stay there.
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0: We are now down to your final six. Lucy's got in touch there. Marv, the music has been so good. It's getting spicy. You're not wrong, Lucy. And Si sent me this voice note.
1: Hey, Marv, it's Si here. I really, really, really want you to make sure that the Veronica's Untouched gets to number one on the countdown. I just feel like all of you Brits need to hear this Aussie pop powerhouse duo. They're the best. You'll all know this song anyway, but yeah, please, please, can they be number one?
0: Si, I love your passion, but spoiler alert, the Veronicas are not in our final six. Sorry, my man. Taylor Swift is still in there. Shakira's still in there. Calvin Harris as well. But who has won the whole thing? Unfortunately, not Luis Fonsi, Daddy Yankee, or Justin Bieber. Despacito is at number six.

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1: I mean, let's face it, Taylor Swift has dominated the past couple of years of pop culture, but she just misses out on Hits Radio's top 100 hits and throwbacks number one because Cruel Summer is at number five. So that is it for Taylor in this countdown. And what a way to go. There are just four songs left to play. Four massive summer tunes. Four songs fighting for that number one spot. After this, I might play you some Shakira, maybe even some Calvin Harris, and then the song that you have crowned the biggest summer hit or throwback of them all. Don't go anywhere.
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1: Excuse me, I'm having a little wiggle in my seat right now. Shakira and Wyclef Jean just miss out on the top three, but earn a very respectable number four on Hits Radio's top 100 hits and throwbacks. So, it's official. We're on the podium. Three songs left. I don't want to keep you waiting much longer. So at number three, a man who knows a thing or two about making a summer anthem. This had to be here. Calvin Harris is Summer. Number

the main man, Calvin Harris, with Summer at number three, which means we have our final two songs. This next one, to be fair, the collaboration on paper kind of raised eyebrows at the time, but now it's earned its place as an official summer anthem because you've placed it at number two on Hits Radio's Top 100 Summer Hits and Throwbacks. It's Katy Perry,

0: This is it. It's time. There's only one song left for me to play, and we've been waiting all summer for this. But first, let's take a listen back to our top 10.
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0: Ed Sheeran and Shape of You.

0: Summer. Number 4. Shakira teaming up with Wyclef Jean on Hips Don't Lie.
1: Number 3. When I met you
0: in the summer. Calvin Harris with Summer.
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0: Katy Perry featuring Snoop Dogg and California Girls. Which means we have a number one. All summer, you've been voting 100 songs, more than 100 artists, and it all comes down to this. Your number one summer hit and throwback is an absolute classic from 1991. It's DJ Jazzy Jeff and the Fresh Prince with Summertime.
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0: to be right. Your number one, DJ Jazzy Jeff and the Fresh Prince and Summertime. I've got to shout out Tom, Zara, Leah, Phil, Natalie and Andy, just some of the people who voted for it. Well done. What a tune and what a countdown. I've absolutely loved it today. 100 of your favourite summer hits and throwbacks, all chosen by you, and Summertime takes the crown. Fully deserved. Thank you so much for getting involved. Thank you for listening. And whether you've been with us for the full 100 or you just joined us for the top 10, I hope that's brought a bit of sunshine into your bank holiday Monday. And our main man, Rob Howard, is here to continue the hits and throwbacks next. Hits
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10: The top stories this hour. Detectives are trying to identify a woman whose body's been lying in a bin bag in a park in Liverpool, possibly for weeks. A murder investigation started after the victim in her 70s was found in Stanley Park on Friday. Merseyside police say what people have seen, heard or captured on devices may carry more significance than is realised. Detective Superintendent Rachel Wilson's leading the inquiry.
11: She is white, around 5 foot 2 inches tall, of small build with strawberry blonde hair. To help jog people's memory, the woman was found wearing a pink Nike t-shirt.
10: Detectives have got more time to question a 16-year-old boy on suspicion of murdering a man in County Tyrone and trying to kill his 8-year-old daughter. The body of the 61-year-old was found next to the seriously injured girl at a house in Dungannon on Saturday morning. She's now stable in hospital. Four arrests have been made after three people were found with stab wounds and another was found unconscious in Kettering. Emergency services were called to Gold Street on Sunday night after reports of a woman being hurt outside the Peacock pub. They then found two men hurt nearby and a third man unconscious outside Newlands Shopping Centre. A number of Conservative MPs have returned to the backbenches as Kemi Badenoch rejigs her top team. Dame Priti Patel's replaced as Shadow Foreign Secretary and Stuart Andrew loses the health brief. The biggest change sees Sir Mel Stride ousted as Shadow Chancellor in favour of Andrew Griffith. Lionel Messi has announced his retirement from international football with immediate effect. The 39-year-old captained Argentina to the final of the World Cup in New York last month but was unable to prevent a 1-0 defeat to Spain. And Arsenal have asked the Premier League to consider increasing the number of players allowed in a matchday squad, claiming the current system's detrimental to player welfare. Clubs can name 20 players for matches, whereas it's 23 in Spain and 25 in Italy. The Gunners are away to Aston Villa in the late kickoff tonight.
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10: A mild night to come with showers in England and Wales easing. Further cloud and outbreaks of rain for Scotland and Northern Ireland. That's the latest. I'm Alex Holtz.
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12: 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We're back Tuesday morning from 6 and we're launching the Lie Detectives.
13: Oh, good evening. It is Rob Howard here with you this Monday. I got some big old tunes. We'll do Rihanna on the way.

It's Monday evening, it's Hits Radio. Thank you very much to Marv, who was working on his bank holiday Monday, counting down the top 100 summer hits and throwbacks as chosen by you. I just love that we all kind of knew it was going to be Will Smith anyway, but it was still great to hear it and do it. I've got some great tunes for you, don't you worry. Here's Olivia.

That is Justin Bieber on Hits Radio. It is Rob Howard here. What are you up to? How's your weekend been? 0333 2020 800. Drop me a WhatsApp or a voice note. Justin Bieber, that man, he was at a very fancy-looking wedding this weekend with his wife. And do you know how I know it was fancy? Not just because the Biebers were there, but they had, it was quite sunny, and they had those little sun umbrellas. Do you know the ones where people do it for shade, but it's not like a parasol, it's when you walk around holding? I always think, you know, it's a classy wedding when they're handing that out. Nearest I've ever come is the tiny small ones you get in a cocktail on holiday. Here is Olivia Rodrigo, and it's a stupid song on Hits Radio.

0: Monday evening is Rob Howitt here on Hits Radio. Did you have a big weekend? How do you fancy making a bit of cash back? And when I say a bit of cash...
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0: 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You could be winning on Make Me a Winner. 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
0: 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Good luck. Oh, I've got some more big tunes here Monday evening. Before 7 o'clock, we'll get Gracie Abrams on and that Shakira song as well.
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Now that is a throwback, isn't it? TLC on Hits Radio. It is Rob Harrit here. Hope your weekend was good. Did you go to one of the many festivals that were on? It's quite funny looking at everybody's Insta stories from these festivals, because there'll be some acts that you see and it's glorious sunshine, and then another act and it'll suddenly be torrential rain. Plus, I swear they were on the same lineup. How, it looks like they're in sort of different parts of the world. It's crazy weather, wasn't it? Do you know what? It really caught me out as well, because I thought there was going to be rain. I was going to a bit of a day festival. It was yesterday afternoon, and I went to Millets beforehand to buy myself a brand new pair of Wellington boots and some waterproofs and an umbrella because I didn't want to get wet. Anyway, we turned up, glorious sunshine. And I hadn't, like, bought a change of clothes or anything. There's just a couple of sort of, like, youngest teenagers by the door as I came in and went, oh, my God, is he wearing a cagoule? I almost wanted it to rain so I could go over to them and be like, you all laughed at me. Who's laughing now? Here's Us Against the World on Hits Radio.

0: He's got such a good voice, isn't he? Keen to Crow on Hits Radio. It is Rob Howard here. Hello to Jackie on 0333 20 2800, dropping me a WhatsApp. She said, I did the opposite at a festival, Rob. I went full summer outfit and got absolutely soaked. It swings and roundabouts, isn't it, Jackie? Because I guess on one hand, my situation meant I wasn't likely to get pneumonia like you might have been. But then on the other hand, I was wearing a cagoule. I probably would have taken the pneumonia. Hey, let's get Shakira and Burna Boy, Die Die, on the way before 7 o'clock this evening. I'll play you Sigma 2.
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is Gracie Abrams on Hits Radio. What a tune for Monday evening. It is Rob Howard here. This guy was on stage last night in Madison Square Garden and he couldn't help but make a little sideways swipe at the Taylor Swift wedding that happened a couple of weeks ago. He's so lovable though, he just kind of gets away with it. It's a little cheeky smile. Here's Harry Styles. This is American Girls on Hits Radio.

0: Yes, if you were running out of a bit of steam by Monday evening, I hope that's picked you back up. Hello to Mark, to Robert with us, enjoying the tunes on Hits Radio. Got plenty more of them on the way after seven, guys. I'm going to play you Lady Gaga, and we'll do Benson Boone as well. It's all coming up.
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10: The top stories this hour. Detectives revealed a woman found dead in a park in Liverpool was inside a black bin bag. A murder investigation is underway after the victim in her 70s was discovered in the walled garden of Stanley Park on Friday afternoon. He thought her body had been there for weeks. Merseyside Assistant Chief Constable Andy Ryan is appealing for information.
11: Stanley Park is well known as being the park that separates the Anfield and Goodison football stadiums. It is a very busy and popular green space, especially in the recent summer. With hindsight, what you saw, heard or captured on devices may carry more significance than you realised at the time.
10: The removal of Samuel Stride as Shadow Chancellor is the key change in the Conservatives' top team. He's replaced by Andrew Griffith as leader Kemi Badenoch carries out a reshuffle. Francis Elliott is the former political editor at the Sunday Times.
12: It's a surprise because he was an ardent backer of Liz Truss. He's not a particularly high-profile name. I'm not quite sure what the thinking is there, other than, you know, I think this is a reshuffle that is Badenoch 2 years in, feeling comfortable enough to shape the team that she wants to do in her own kind of image. Greenwich.
10: Tom Tugendhat has replaced Dame Preeti Patel as Shadow Foreign Secretary. Stuart Andrews moved from Health to the backbenches, while Sir James Cleverly's quit to run for Mayor of London. Donald Trump has vowed retaliation for Iran strikes on American bases in Jordan. The US president has told Fox News, "We're going to hit them hard." The two countries have traded their first attacks in a month. 27 thrill seekers have had to be rescued from a roller coaster in Suffolk. The wipeout ride at Pleasurewood Hills in Lowestoft came to a stop. People were suspended 50 feet in the air. Some were pictured sitting at an angle in one of the roller coaster's twists. And Lionel Messi has announced his retirement from international football. The 39-year-old forward has scored 125 goals for Argentina. He made the last of his 207 appearances for his country at this summer's World Cup final defeat to Spain.
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10: A mild night to come with showers in England and Wales easing. Further cloud and outbreaks of rain for Scotland and Northern Ireland. That's the latest. I'm Alex Hulse.
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14: 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We're back Tuesday morning from 6 and we're launching the Lie Detectives.
15: And it's me keeping you company this Monday evening. I have got such a good Lady Gaga.

Lady Gaga on Hit Radio. I've just found out she has a biotech startup that's doing a round of fundraising at the moment. What are we going to get next? This lady is actually into crypto. Here's Ariana Grande. This is Hate That I Made You Love Me on Hit Radio.

That is Benson Boone belting that out on a Monday evening. It is Rob Howard here. Sorry, it's been a long bank holiday. Hope you're going well. I'll tell you what, actually, I had a great bank holiday. Do you have that thing if you have young kids where, like, you have a parent or something who comes around and you can basically, for want of a better phrase, just hand them over to the parent? That's what we've done. My mother-in-law's down. And the thing is, you just get so quickly so used to not having to do any childcare, don't you? Like she actually left this morning. But even at lunchtime, I was shouting to her, even though she wasn't there. Linda, when are the kids having lunch? Oh, no, I have to do it now, do I? Ah, oh, let's get her back on that train. Here's Bruno Mars.

0: genuinely gives me goosebumps, that song. That is crazy. Adele, Someone Like You on Hits Radio. It is Rob Howard here. And I know what else would give you goosebumps. How about winning loads of money?
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1: 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Ready?

It is Rob Howard here on Hits Radio. Before that, we had Taylor Swift, and the Swifties have got their all detective hats on again. I honestly think they are wasted and should be working for like MI5 or the CIA or something. The sleuthing they can do is incredible. But basically, due to some of the colours that she's been putting up on her various social media profiles, they think her next album, Taylor Swift 13, is potentially going to have three versions. It's going to have a country version, a piano version, and a pop version. Which sounds like a lot, but then presumably the pop version is just the normal version, the piano version is just the acoustic version, and the country version is just the pop version, but with some yee-haws in the background. And a bit of stamping of feet as well. Sounds exciting, though. I'm looking forward to it. Here's Lewis Capaldi. This is Stay Love on Hits Radio.

0: What a voice he has. Hello to Jen on 0333 20 20 800, saying she's got a bit of a Teddy Swims husk on, feeling a little bit worse aware after a bank holiday hen do. Oh, did you do all three nights out as well? That's impressive, Jen. Let's bring you back round, shall we? Some Miley Cyrus on the way.
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Miley Cyrus on your Monday evening. It's Rob Howard here on Hits Radio. Time for the latest one from Alex Warren. The video dropped for this over the weekend as well. It's got a bit of everything. It's got a bingo hall. He's even got the full prosthetics out as well. It's all going on. I love the tune though. This is Alex Warren and Emerald Eyes here on Hits Radio.

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1: That is Mabel on Hits Radio. It is Rob Howard here. It is Monday evening. How you feeling? How you doing? Well, I've got some great tunes for you on the way just after 8 o'clock. We will do Katy Perry, and Olivia Dean has had to come out and deny something that I think is absolutely mad. I'll tell you what it is in a little bit, and we'll get a tune on as well. So Easy to Fall in Love plays you very soon here on Hits Radio.
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18: The top stories this hour. Argentina forward Lionel Messi, arguably the greatest footballer of all time, has announced his international retirement. Posting on Instagram, the 39-year-old says it's a decision that hurts, but after the death of his father, he's convinced it's the right time. He's his country's most capped and highest scoring player. South American sports journalist Marcela Mora e Araujo thinks it was bound to happen soon.
19: In a way, the surprise came when he lasted the entire World Cup, you know, played 8 games. The full length of them and got to the final again. In a way, he'd laid the ground. So I think at the moment, there's just an emotional, nostalgic gratitude.
18: A number of Conservative MPs have returned to the backbenches as Kemi Badenoch rejigs her top team. Dame Preeti Patel's replaced as Shadow Foreign Secretary. Stuart Andrew goes from Health and Nigel Huddleston from Culture. Detectives have been given more time to question a 16-year-old boy on suspicion of murdering a man in County Tyrone. His body was found next to his seriously injured 8-year-old daughter in Dungannon on Saturday. John Swinney says his government's taking a well-evidenced approach to tackling drug deaths in Scotland. Officers have administered the life-saving treatment naloxone more than 1,300 times in the last 5 years. The First Minister says the focus must be on services for drug users and supporting them on a journey to recovery.
20: That focus of our plan
3: is a well-researched, well-evidenced approach to make sure that individuals can be supported and that we can tackle the very high levels of drug deaths in Scotland, which are completely unacceptable.
18: Donald Trump's vowed retaliation for Iran strikes on American bases in Jordan. The two countries have traded their first attacks in a month. And a two-day festival honouring Dolly Parton will be held in Nashville and London next year. Dolly Fest will be staged across two consecutive weekends. From Sky News, I'm Fada Silver.
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5: And I'm Rob Howe, keeping you company this Monday evening. Seeing all the festivals going on over the weekend, let's get on a lady who's been crushing it at them.

That is Katy Perry on Hit Radio. There is a new dating trend I have to tell you about. Well, actually, instead of tell you, I mean warn you about. We'll do it after the lady who's had to deny she's a one-hit wonder, which obviously she isn't. This is her, like, second big hit. It's Olivia Dean on

0: Ed Sheeran on Hits Radio. It is Rob Harris here. So the latest dating trend going on at the moment is pheromone maxing. Have you heard of this? So it's basically you don't shower or wear deodorant. You have to give your body time to allow its own natural musk come through. And then the pheromones in that are on a sort of primitive instinctual kind of level, absolutely irresistible. I'm going to sort of put this to bed early doors. Guys, I pretty much trialed this for a whole year in my first year at university. And I can tell you it doesn't work. There was no maxing going on at all. It was not a good dating technique. Save yourself the time. Here's James Blunt on Hits Radio.
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0: on tour at the moment. Just announced more tour dates for next year as well. He doesn't stop, does he? Bruno Mars on Hits Radio. The only person who would be more well-travelled than him in the world would be me if I won this.
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0: £400,000 in the travel fund. 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Good luck. Okay, I've got Lewis Capaldi on the way for you next. We'll also do a great throwback from Britney Spears as well.
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That is Britney Spears on Hits Radio. It is Rob Howard here. Remember, let me know what you're up to. 0333 2020 800. I absolutely love this. It's coming from Debs. She says she's currently sat in her car in the car park outside London's O2 because her daughter and her friend have gone in to go and watch Ariana Grande's performing tonight. Oh, that is top parenting. And I have to say, very selfless. There is no way I'd be letting my daughter use both of those tickets. I'd be like, I'm waiting for no one. I'm coming with you. Or you can find your own way there, sunshine. We'll do some Ariana Grande in a little bit so you don't feel like you're missing out, Debs. First, though, here's the script on Hits Radio. God.

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2: I'm going on during this time. I fear there's no one to save me. This all or nothing really got away. 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

0: his voice is so raspy on that track, isn't it? Lewis Capaldi, Someone You Loved on Hits Radio. I imagine there's some people listening right now with the old Lewis Capaldi rasp after a weekend at the festivals. If you are feeling a bit of a post-festival blues this Monday evening, I'm going to take you right back to it. We are going to do Kygo and Ava Max, Whatever. It's such a tune for the weekend. It's on the way in a little bit. And I'm also going to get you my favourite artist of the year so far, Samba, My Body Isn't Ready, lined up.
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2: 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There's a thing.

It's Kygo and Ava Max taking us back to the weekend on Hits Radio. And actually, this guy was at Reading and Leeds over the weekend and he made a very understated entrance. That's not true at all. He arrived in the back of an ambulance and burst out and ran on stage and then crushed it. He's so good. This is Somber, My Body Isn't Ready on Hits Radio.

0: Bit Jesse J for your Monday evening. Hello to Cameron and Calvin, both with us this Monday evening on WhatsApp. You can drop me a message, 0333 2020 800. Coming up for you just after 9 o'clock, then I'm going to get the guy who was delivering a brilliant headline set amongst all the flying tents. Calvin Harris is at Creamfields and he's up next.
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14: The top stories this hour. The King says hatred can never prevail as he pays tribute to the two men who were killed in the Manchester synagogue attack. Worshippers Melvin Kravitz and Adrian Dolby died on Judaism's holiest day of the year after Jihad al-Shami targeted the religious site in Heaton Park last October. Vice Lord Lieutenant Eamon O'Neill has read words from His Majesty at a memorial service.
15: Though the months have passed, the sense of shock and sorrow remains undiminished. Today, as we remember those who so cruelly lost their lives and all who suffered injury, grief and hardship, we also give thanks for the spirit of unity, compassion and support.
14: Argentina star Lionel Messi's announced his retirement from international football. The forward made the last of his 207 appearances for his country at this summer's World Cup final defeat to Spain. Detectives are trying to identify a woman whose body's been lying in a bin bag in a Liverpool park. A murder investigation started after the victim in her 70s was found in Stanley Park on Friday. Merseyside police say what people have seen, heard or captured on devices may carry significance. Detective Superintendent Rachel Wilson's leading the inquiry.
16: She is white, around 5'2" tall, of small build, with strawberry blonde hair. To help jog people's memory, the woman was found wearing a pink Nike t-shirt.
14: The removal of Sir Mel Stride as Shadow Chancellor is the key change in the Tory top team. Stuart Andrews moved from Health to the backbenchers. Nigel Huddleston is out, while Sir James Cleverley's quit too. 27 thrill seekers have had to be rescued after a roller coaster in Suffolk stopped. People were suspended 50 feet in the air at Pleasurewood Hills. And Ariana Grande is telling fans not to fret as she recovers from a minor injury. Ahead of the penultimate gig of her London tour, she's revealed she can't wear heels. From Sky News, I'm Faye De Silva.
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17: 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We're back Tuesday morning from 6 and we're launching the Lie Detectives.
0: Such a good throwback lined up for your Monday evening. Dr. Dre and Snoop Dogg. Still Dre plays in a bit. First though is Calvin Harris.

On Hits Radio, it is Rob Howard here. I've got Bruno Mars on the way. He's just extended his tour. The amount of dates he's now doing is ludicrous. It has blown my mind. I'll tell you what I mean. After Sienna Spyro, big fan of this. Great Expectation on Hits Radio.

Mark Ronson and Bruno Mars on Hits Radio. He's extended his tour. He's doing more New Zealand and Australia tour dates as Bruno Mars. Do you know how many tour dates he's got locked in now on this The Romantic Tour? He's up to 116, and he's doing all of it in just over a year. 59 weeks. And he's got 116 tour dates in that time. The man is going to have to, like, hibernate at the end of 2027, isn't he? He's going to be absolutely exhausted. Here's Tame Impala and Jenny. This is Dracula on Hits Radio.

0: I love that tune. Quite a wistful one for a Monday evening, though, isn't it? Pink, who knew? On Hits Radio. I know what will perk you up.
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0: £400,000, that'll to do it. Can you just imagine with summer feeling a little bit like it's coming to an end? Or you could just hop on a plane, go to like the southern hemisphere and then redo summer all over again. It is life-changing money and it could be yours at the end of this week. 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Good luck. And I'll get you a great tune to take us back to the bank holiday weekend. Pitbull, Give Me Everything. It's up before 10.
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That is Stella Lefty on Hits Radio. One of the tunes of the year, isn't it? A bit of Boston. It is Rob Howard here. Hope you're going well. You can let me know what you're up to. Hello to Mark on 0333 2020 800. Panicking because you completely forgot the kids go back to school this week. I know. I had the conversation with my wife before I left. I was like, when are they going back again? Thinking we still have like 3 weeks. She's like, it's Wednesday. I was like, right. Better go and get some uniform then, shouldn't we? I hope it's a bit less rushed for you, Mark. But whatever you do, now the school run is going to be back. You got to make sure you're listening to Hits Radio Breakfast with the full compliment. The guys are back. Fleur East, Will Best and James Barr. James has been off in Edinburgh, swanning around doing his comedy stuff. But finally he's back and they are launching a brand new feature tomorrow. All I know is it's called The Lie Detectors. It sounds quite ominous, but it sounds quite juicy as well, doesn't it? Make sure you're listening when you wake up at 6 o'clock. Here is a new tune. This is Hugel, Emmanuel and Ultranate, Moving to the Sun on Hits Radio.

0: Shakira and Burna Boy on Hits Radio. She's got a residency coming up in Madrid. She's playing a stadium there 12 nights in a row. Oh, my goodness. Like, do you know footballers, when they have to have the physiotherapy in between games? She's going to have that. I'd be surprised if she didn't do herself a hip injury. 12 nights in a row, her hips don't lie. Need to get an ice pack on them. Let's do your pit bull. Give me everything on the way for you next here on Hits Radio. 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
3: Not working hard. Yeah, right. Picture that with a Kodak. Or better yet, go

On Hits Radio, it is Rob Howard here. Hope you had a great weekend. I wonder if this guy was absolutely dripping wet by the time he came off stage. He was at Reading and Leeds over the weekend. He was right in the thick of it with some of the thunderstorms. Stuck with it though, didn't he? This is Somba and Homewrecker on Hits Radio.

0: That is such a good sing-along tune, isn't it? It is Rob Howard here on Hits Radio, and that is your lot from me. Remember, back tomorrow morning, Hits Radio Breakfast, the gang are back all together. James Barr is back from Edinburgh, so it's him, Fleur East and Will Best on Hits Radio Breakfast. Seeing off the last bit of Monday, though, up next, it's Max, and she's going to play you Eminem and Rihanna. Have a good one.
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24: The top stories this hour. A memorial service is taking place for two men killed at a synagogue on the holiest day in the Jewish calendar. Worshippers Melvin Kravitz and Adrian Dalby were the victims of Jihad al-Shami's attack in Manchester's Heaton Park last October. Chief Rabbi Ephraim Mervis says they'll never be forgotten.
25: Melvin and Adrian will not only be remembered for how they died,
0: but also for how they lived. Pious, wonderful, lives of kindness, of chesed, selflessness for the sake of others.
24: Lionel Messi, arguably the greatest footballer of all time, has announced his international retirement at the age of 39. The forward led Argentina to this summer's World Cup final, where the defending champions lost to Spain. Messi says the recent death of his father convinced him it was the right time to go. South America football expert Tim Vickery says he thought he'd have helped with the transition.
1: Look at your football history, how Brazil struggled post-Pelé, how Argentina struggled post-Maradona. You wondered if he might be tempted to play a kind of Master Yoda role there, passing on the force to a generation of Luke Skywalkers led by Nico Paz.
24: Samuel Stride's been replaced as Shadow Chancellor as Kemi Badenoch shakes up her top team. Stuart Andrews out at health, Nigel Huddleston's removed from culture, Dame Priti Patel's leaving as Shadow Foreign Secretary, and Sir James Cleverly wants to become London Mayor. 560 arrests have been made during the 2 days of the Notting Hill Carnival. Police say despite that, the West London Street Festival celebrating Caribbean culture passed off largely without incident. US President Donald Trump's vowed retaliation for Iran's strikes on American bases in Jordan. The two countries have traded their first attacks in a month. And a two-day festival honouring Dolly Parton will be held in Nashville and London next year. Dolly Fest will be staged across 2 weekends. From Sky News, I'm Daisy Steele.
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2: 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We're back Tuesday morning from 6 and we're launching the Lie Detectives.
3: And right now, it's just gone 10 o'clock on your bank holiday Monday. It's Max Knight with you. I've got some Eminem to play in just a sec. But first, let's get into this one from Olivia.

0: This is the kind of tune we need on a bank holiday Monday night, isn't it? Eminem, Rihanna, it's the monster on Hits Radio for you. And have you seen that Eminem has revealed he once got sent a letter from Dolly Parton? They never ever met in real life, which I find pretty crazy, but never ever met. But apparently, after he was put in the Rock and Roll Hall of Fame, she wrote him a letter saying, congratulations, your performance was amazing and everybody said so, which is so true. She didn't need to do that. Eminem's turned around and said, look, as somebody that mainly listens to rap, she was an icon, a superstar in every single sense. Rest easy, Dolly, and thank you for the kind words. Honestly, just incredible. I've got some Kings of Leon to play for you in just a sec. But first, should we get into this one? New stuff from Olivia Rodrigo for your bank holiday Monday night. This is Stupid Song.
1: New York City

It's a proper sing-along track, isn't it? A bit of Kings of Leon, Use Somebody on Hits Radio for your bank holiday Monday night. It's Max here. I've got some Ray to play in just a sec. But first, question for you, right? Imagine you are in a band. You've got those artists that you look up to, that inspire you in every way. All of a sudden, you get a DM from one of those artists just saying, hey, look, I've been travelling around Mexico and I've been listening to your stuff and I really, really like it. I was wondering if I could write a track for you. How would you react? Well, that's exactly what happened to Cat's Eye when Ed Sheeran decided that he was a mega fan and he wrote this track for them. And you know what? It's one of their best. This is Cat's Eye and Animal.

0: She played Reading and Leeds Festival this weekend, got up on stage and basically turned around and said, keep going. I've been trying to get on this stage for so long to play this festival, kept getting turned down, and here I am headlining. So cool. It's Ray. Where is my husband?
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0: And you know what? I reckon you could have some pretty big dreams ticked off your bucket list if you end up winning Make Me a Winner this Friday. We've got a life-changing amount of cash for you to win. £400,000 could be yours, landing in your bank account this Friday. And I don't know if you heard, last week Russell was our big winner.
2: I can't believe it. I'm just a bit gobsmacked.
0: Yeah, he was a little bit shocked about it. That could be you this Friday. £400,000 landing in your bank account, starting off September with all of that cash. 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Good luck. And whilst you get that entry in, I'm going to play you some Taylor Swift, the Toy Story 5 soundtrack on the way. And the laid-back R&B throwback is coming up for you.
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0: you know what? I love the fact that Taylor was so elated to be doing the soundtrack to Toy Story 5 because she's a massive Toy Story fan. It makes a difference, doesn't it? 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
0: It's Max with you for your bank holiday Monday night. And if you're settling into that slightly slower pace, then I've got the exact thing for you. It's time to switch the lights down low, turn the volume up just a little bit and settle into the laid-back R&B throwback. This is where I dig deep into the R&B archives and pull out three tracks that have got the perfect chilled-out late-night feel. These songs you probably haven't heard in ages. Three tracks that are going to sound even better when you hear them back-to-back. No interruptions. No talking over the tunes, just three gorgeous R&B throwbacks, one after another, to take you through the next few minutes. And tonight, I've gone big. I mean, it's bank holiday. I've got to, right? Mario, Let Me Love You, coming up in just a bit. Alicia Keys and Try Sleeping With a Broken Heart on the way. But to kick it all off tonight, let's get into this one from Mariah Carey. It's always been my baby on the laid-back R&B throwback.

0: music video to this and attempting to dance like Mario. I'm so glad nobody could see me in my living room attempting that. Mario and Let Me Love You, finishing off the laid-back R&B throwback for your bank holiday Monday night. Three tracks back-to-back, uninterrupted, and honestly, tonight I feel like I went big with it. Love that Mario track. Before that, played you Alicia Keys and Try Sleeping With A Broken Heart. I feel like you never, ever get to hear that tune. And a bit of Mariah for your Monday night as well. And if you enjoyed the laid-back R&B throwback, I'm going to have another one for you tomorrow. On the way next, though, I've got some Post Malone to play, and let's go big, shall we? Bebe Rexha and Faithless coming up.
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It's Post Malone. I had some help on Hits Radio for you. Max here, and I know what it feels like. This time of night on a bank holiday Monday, it's like, oh, really? Do we have to go back to work and get into a normal routine with schools going back and everything this week? Does that actually have to happen? Well, if you need a little help with it, Fleur, Will and James are back on Hits Radio Breakfast tomorrow from 6 a.m. They're ready to get you through autumn, whether you like it or not. And you know what? Have you got that one question you've always wanted the truth on? Well, now's your chance. Fleur, Will and James are becoming the lie detectives, and with help from the interrogator, you could be the one doing the grilling. I cannot wait for this. Listen after 7 a.m. all week to hear whether they get the truth or a lie, and to find out how to get yourself involved. And Fleur East Grand Piano is back. Guess the song, Win a Grand, every morning from 8 a.m. Also this week, we're getting warmed up with Will Strictly Come Dancing debut, plus Hugh Jackman and Joe Lycett are going to be on this show as well. Cannot wait. That's going to be funny, isn't it? And then don't forget, Drive Back as well from 4 p.m. Tune in to Gemma and Mike looking after you for the drive home, and they have another unbelievable tale on Story of My Life. If you have a story nobody believes, Gemma and Mike want to hear all about it. All right, they're going to be back tomorrow from 4 o'clock for you as well. I've got the perfect track coming up from Fifth Harmony if you're trying to get that extra day off. It's on the way, but first, new music.

0: advice and work from home tomorrow if you're having that feeling of just can't be bothered to go back. Yeah, I'm working from home, promise. It's coming up to 11 o'clock. It's Max Knight with you, playing some Gala very soon. And Alex Warren on the way in the next few minutes. It's
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19: The top stories this hour. Hundreds of people have gathered at a memorial service to remember two men killed at a Manchester synagogue last October. Melvin Kravitz and Adrian Dalby were targeted at Heaton Park on Judaism's holiest day of the year as they tried to defend their place of worship from attacker Jihad al-Shami. The two seats remained empty, bearing their names. Community Secretary Angela Rayner spoke at the service.
20: This is a hatred we must stand robustly against and root out. It means taking on extremists and bearing down on those who seek to divide our communities.
19: Tory leader Kemi Badenoch has shaken up her top team. Samuel Strides, no longer Shadow Chancellor, replaced by Andrew Griffith. Dame Priti Patel, Sir James Cleverly and Stuart Andrew have all left too. Detectives are trying to identify a woman whose body's been lying in a bin bag in a Liverpool park, possibly for weeks. A murder investigation's been started after the victim in her 70s was found in Stanley Park on Friday. Argentina star Lionel Messi has announced his retirement from international football. The forward made the last of his 207 appearances for his country at this summer's World Cup final defeat to Spain. In sport, Arsenal maintained the perfect start to their Premier League title defence with a 1-0 win at Aston Villa. Boss Mikel Arteta says it was a hard-fought victory.
8: I think we had a great squad performance, I would say, because when with 11 wasn't enough, the finishers came in and did a magnificent job to finish off the game and win it. And I know how tough it is to win here.
19: And Harriet Dart joins fellow Brits Toby Samuel and Katie Bolter in the second round of the US Open tennis with victory over Peyton Stearns. From Sky News, I'm Daisy Steele.
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15: 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We're back Tuesday morning from 6 and we're launching the Lie Detectives.
10: And right now it's just gone 11 o'clock on your bank holiday Monday night. 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

So this tune was in the top 10 of the top 100 summer hits and throwbacks as chosen by you. And no surprise, Gala, Freed From Desire on Hits Radio for you. 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A nice little summer soundtrack just to see through the rest of summer if you're a little bit gutted that, you know, it's back to school and back to work and all of that business. 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I've got some Lady Gaga to get on for you in just a sec, but first let's get into this. I feel like this is such a party tune from Zara Larsson. Love her. This is Midnight.

It's Lady Gaga, Bruno Mars, and Die With A Smile on Hits Radio. Max with you. They always do so well when they team up together, don't they? Do you know what? I'm going to get on the first band I ever saw live back in 2002, Wembley Arena. It's on the way for you. And talking of tours, this lady is on her Eternal Sunshine tour at the moment at London's O2. Have you been to see her yet? Maybe you went tonight and you are just on your way out. Try to get out of the car park right now on that commute home on an absolute high. It's her last day tomorrow on this Eternal Sunshine tour. She has said after this, she's going to be disappearing for a little bit and just concentrating on her own personal life and stuff out of the limelight. So if you are going to see her tomorrow, or you went tonight, or you've been over the last couple of weeks, I hope you've had the most incredible time. Her voice is just something else, isn't it? This is Ariana Grande and Hate That I Made You Love Me.

0: Fans are saying Bay reunion could be on the cards for Destiny's Child. I mean, imagine that. They obviously got back together at the end of Beyonce's Cowboy Carter tour, but to actually go out as Destiny's Child, do a stint, yes, please. That would be incredible. It's Lose My Breath on Hits Radio.
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0: And I tell you what, if going to gigs and stuff like that is your thing, having £400,000 in your bank could help you go to whatever gig that you wanted to. VIP style as well. Obviously, you got 400K in the bank. That is how much we've got up for grabs on Make Me a Winner this week. All of this money could be dropping into your bank account this Friday. I mean, just imagine that. All of that money dropping into your account. What's the first thing you would buy? Who's that first person that you would tell? Well, Russell was our latest winner, and this is the moment he told his wife.
2: 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I've won.
3: 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Oh my God.
0: Oh, don't, honestly. 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

we just stop the clock and just make it bank holiday for the rest of the week? Should we do that? Because hearing that track just makes you want to relive the weekend, doesn't it? Avicii and Levels on Hits Radio for you. It's Max here. I've got some Gracie Abrams to play in just a little bit. But first, let's get into some Harry Styles, shall we? Rumoured to be headlining Glastonbury next year, which if that is happening, I cannot wait. But did you see that he cracked a joke about Taylor Swift's wedding when he was doing a show at Madison Square Gardens the other day? He turned around and he was like, oh, we're at Madison Square Garden, home of the world champion New York Knicks, and they also do weddings. Love that. Love Harry Styles. He's got such a good sense of humour, hasn't he? This is American Girls on Hits Radio.

0: It's Gracie Abrams, and that's so true. On Hits Radio for your bank holiday Monday at night, it's Max with you. I hope you're doing okay. Do you know what? I am obsessing, guys, with celebrity traitors making a return. I love traitors, but I feel like celebrity traitors, because we know the characters already that are going in, it kind of has a different element to it. And have you seen that the first trailer has been released now? Oh, honestly, the drama's in this.
1: Thoughts and prayers. Love a dramatic exit.
0: Who doesn't love Claudia? Yes, please. I cannot wait for that. Obviously, the lineup already been revealed. James Blunt could be going in there. Well, he's going in there. James Acaster, Maya Jama, Liane Pinnock. You've got Ramesh, Ross Kemp going as well into the castle. I honestly cannot wait for this. And if it follows a similar schedule to before, it looks like it could begin in the next like 4 weeks or so. I cannot wait. So excited. I've got a nice little throwback from Mario Winans to play in just a sec. And Miles Smith coming up.
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Mario Winans, I Don't Want to Know on Hits Radio. It's Max Knight with you. I hope you're doing okay. Yeah, I'm going to be playing you a nice little old school tune in just a sec. But first, I feel like we need this to close off a bank holiday Monday. Shall we bring you something huge from House Music Duo Another? Now, house music is always moving forward, but every now and then a track comes along that makes you stop and think, yeah, this is where we are going. And I feel like this is one of those tracks, bringing you that raw, stripped back energy, infectious grooves, and a sound that makes you feel like it is made for the dance floor. Another have been pushing house music into new territory, blending old school influences with something completely fresh. And this track is another example of why they are shaping the future of the scene. I love this track. It's another

0: Loving hearing this. A bit of Walk the Moon, Shut Up and Dance on Hits Radio for your bank holiday Monday. It's Max Knight with you. It's coming up to midnight. Let's kick off our early Tuesday with some Taylor Swift, shall we? I've got Fat Joe on the way and some Pharrell in the next 15 minutes.
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1: The top stories this hour. The King says the victims of last year's Manchester terror attack remain vivid in his mind as a memorial service was held at Heaton Park Synagogue. Melvin Kravitz and Adrian Dalby were killed in the attack last October on the holiest day in the Jewish calendar. Several others were injured. Yoni Finley, who was hit by a police bullet during the attack, says his life changed forever that day.
21: When I was lying on the floor in the foyer just through those doors, with four of my organs badly damaged by a bullet that had gone through me, as I looked up and saw the complete devastation that no son should ever see on their father's face, I made myself a promise that I would not die.
1: Kemi Badenoch is preparing to face Andy Burnham in the Commons for the first time as Prime Minister by carrying out a major reshuffle of her shadow cabinet. The removal of Samuel Stride as shadow chancellor is the key change. He's replaced by Andrew Griffith. Francis Elliott is the former political editor of the Sunday Times.
11: It's a surprise because he was an ardent backer of Liz Truss. He's not a particularly high-profile name. I'm not quite sure what the thinking is there, other than, you know, I think this is a reshuffle that is Badenoch 2 years in, feeling comfortable enough to shape the team that she wants to do in her own kind of image.
1: Meanwhile, Tom Tugendhat replaces Dame Priti Patel as Shadow Foreign Secretary. A man in his 20s has died after entering a canal while being pursued by police near the Notting Hill Carnival. Officers and members of the public pulled him from the water and carried out CPR, but he later died in hospital. Lionel Messi, arguably the greatest footballer of all time, has announced his international retirement at the age of 39. The forward led Argentina to this summer's World Cup final, where the defending champions lost to Spain. And Arsenal have made it 2-2 to start their Premier League title defence with a 1-0 victory at Aston Villa. The champions got their goal in the second half from England winger Bukayo Saka. From Sky News, I'm Daisy Steele.
0: It's just gone midnight on your early Tuesday morning. Max Knight here. I've got some Fat Joe and Ashanti to play soon, but first, this from Taylor Swift.

can all agree on is that that tune is an absolute banger, right? Fat Joe, Ashanti and What's Love on Hits Radio for you. It's Max here. I've got some Pharrell to play in just a sec. But first, let's get into this from brand new boy band December 10. A band making some serious noise and bringing their own sound into the mix. And obviously, there's a Simon Cowell connection too. Usually is when there's a big boy band around, right? They were formed on his Netflix show, The Next Act, and people are a little bit, a little bit like, oh, I don't know if it's going to work, you know, another pop show, is it anything going to come of it? Well, December 10, proving those people wrong, selling out Wembley, their tracks are everywhere on socials as well. I love this track as well. This is Us Against the World on Hits Radio. Secret

Loving this, a bit of Pharrell and Happy on Hits Radio for you. It's Max here on the week that we are all heading back to school and, you know, getting back into reality a little bit after the summer. I mean, even the weather is joining in with it, isn't it? Oh, I have got a quick question for you though, right? My two boys go to a childminder and they've been going since like April. Now, obviously, it's a new year kind of thing that starts in September. I don't know if that's just because it's the school year or whatever. Nothing is really changing. I mean, my childminder is off this week. She's back again next week, just having a little holiday for herself. Nothing has changed. They've been going through the summer holidays. Everything is as normal. My friend, whose kid also goes to the childminder, they've bought her a card and present for the new year. Is this something I should be doing? Am I missing out? Am I that bad parent that is just sending my kids, not realizing that maybe I should buy a present? Is that a thing? Do I get flowers? What's the crack with this situation? Like, I know when kids leave school or change teachers, yeah, you might buy a present, but everything is staying the same. Am I in the wrong here? What's going on? If you know, by the way, can you just drop me a line, just so I don't look like that bad parent shit? Thank you. I've got some Joe to play in just a sec, but first, let's get into this.

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0: It's Max with you. And look, how would you like to win yourself £400,000 this Friday? All of this money could be yours tax-free, all thanks to Make Me a Winner. I mean, just imagine all of that cash landing in your bank account. How would you react to that?
2: I can't believe it. I'm just a bit gobsmacked.
0: Oh, that was our latest winner, Russell, who won last week. And do you know what? You could be the same. That shell shock, that like, what is going on? Is this even real? That seems to be everybody's reaction. That could be you this Friday when £400,000 enters your account. Just imagine. 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And whilst you get that entry in, I'm going to keep the tunes coming. 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

How good is this sounding on your Tuesday early morning? It's Max with you at Hits Radio. And I've got a question. It might be quite a personal question, to be honest, but I'm going to ask it anyway. Have you been on a date recently? Maybe over this bank holiday weekend, you went on a first date or whatever. Did it end in a kiss? This is what I need to know, because I've just been reading. Apparently, the kiss is on the way out, guys. No snogging on first dates, or really ever. Apparently, people that are out dating on dating sites are saying that there is no kiss at the end of first dates anymore. That kind of whole kissing thing is out of the window, and now it feels like a much bigger step to get to that point. Is that real? Is that happening? Like, I am not in the dating scene, so I'm kind of like just going through you guys. So is the death of the kiss, is that a real thing? Like, are we not going around snogging anymore? I mean, I know PDA is definitely not a thing that everybody's into, right? But come on, a nice romantic kiss in the rain? Surely it's got to happen. And if it's not, maybe this guy could make it happen. The king of romance himself. Have a listen to this and, you know, get down to it. Why not? It's Lewis Grimaldi. I can't believe I just said that. This

0: feel like I haven't heard this in ages. Sounding great here early Tuesday morning. Chainsmokers with Halsey. It's Closer on Hits Radio for you. It's Max here, and I've just been reading about the Strictly lineup. Oh yes, it's been completed now. Actress and Gavin and Stacey icon Melanie Walters has been added to the 2026 lineup. Do you know what? I cannot wait. It seems weird to be talking about Strictly this early on, but obviously for them, they're like in rehearsals, getting themselves prepped and stuff like that, already having meetings about it. I cannot wait for this to start. I feel like Strictly is like the countdown to Christmas though, isn't it? Dare I say the C word. But the lineup looking incredible for this year. Lacey Turner going to be doing it. Danny Dyer as well. And of course, our very own Will Best. Oh yes. And he had the Magic Mike team in last week. If you missed it, watch it back on our socials. You'll keep watching it over and over and over and over again. I promise you. Hits Radio UK. Give us a follow over there. I've got some Ed Sheeran to play for you very soon, and Alex Warren coming up in the next 15.
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he kind of features in the latest Ali G movie trailer. That new Ali G film going to be out next month, which I cannot wait for. And yeah, Ed Sheeran gets a little bit of a diss, shall we say, in the trailer. But he's turned around and said, tell 10-year-old me that Ali G would put me in his movie. So cool. Love Ed Sheeran. I've got a huge track to get on. A nice little throwback tune for you in just a sec. But first, should we get into some new music from Olivia Rodrigo? I really like this. It's Drop Dead.

0: It's one of those tunes that you can just turn up, enjoy, and you could be anywhere, whether that's like on a beach somewhere, in a club, dancing along. So good. Sounding incredible as my last one on an early Tuesday morning as well. It's a bit of Fragma and Tucker's Miracle for you. I've been Max Knight. Thank you so much for keeping it here, for keeping me company over a bank holiday night as well. I really appreciate it. Look, do not go anywhere because the lovely Mary Manderfield is on the way for you in just a sec. And do you know what? She is kicking off your Tuesday with some big tracks. Eminem in there. She's going to be playing some Olivia Dean for you and Samba all on the way in the next 15 minutes. It's
1: 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I think that's why the aliens are here too.
2: 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Gotta go.
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18: The top stories this hour. The Prime Minister will face his first major test in the Commons later as Parliament returns after the summer break. The government is facing criticism over plans to expand an early release scheme for prisoners in England and Wales from next month. Domestic abusers could still be eligible, but Victims Minister Alex Davis-Jones insists those let out will remain subject to strict controls.
19: Everyone who is released from prison will be under presumption for a GPS monitoring tag. We're also introducing for the first time ever a world first restriction zone, so that the offender is placed in a very small confined area and victims will feed into these licensing conditions as well.
18: Samuel Stride and Dame Priti Patel have left the shadow cabinet as part of a significant reshuffle of the Conservative top team by leader Kemi Badenoch. Andrew Griffith will replace Samuel as shadow chancellor, while Tom Tugendhat will take the place of Dame Priti as shadow foreign secretary. A memorial service has taken place for 2 men killed at a synagogue on the holiest day in the Jewish calendar. Worshippers Melvin Kravitz and Adrian Dalby were the victims of Jihad al-Shami's attack in Manchester's Heaton Park last October. Chief Rabbi Ephraim Mervis says they'll never be forgotten.
20: Melvin and Adrian will not only be remembered for how they died, but also for how they lived. Pious, wonderful, lives of kindness, of chesed, selflessness for the sake of others.
18: A man in his 20s has died after entering a canal while being pursued by police near the Notting Hill Carnival. Officers and members of the public pulled him from the water and carried out CPR, but he later died in hospital. Argentina great Lionel Messi has announced his retirement from international football. He says it was a decision that hurt, but the time has come. And Arsenal have started the season with back-to-back wins in the defence of their Premier League title. The champions got a 1-0 victory at Aston Villa. From Sky News, I'm Daisy Steele.
21: And it's definitely Tuesday. Mary Manderfield with you at 1am. Eminem on the way. Right now, let's have Olivia D.